0: 44,
1: Agent 1642, we have law enforcement on scene at Town Road just before Long Branch. Imagine they possibly found that mail. If you want to stand by for a second.
2: We're clear. We're standing by.

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1: Here.
2: Everybody, they did fill in the mail. 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
0: 2069 McCurdy Road, 69 McCurdy Road, off Dallas Highway, referent sick person.
1: 42, clear.
0: 44 Sand Hill, please. 46, Burwell.
2: 46, clear.
3: 44, clear.
4: They were blocking the roadway. Old Noonan Road coming out of Georgia 16.
3: Terrible.
0: She's a 70-year-old female, conscious breathing, also she's having left knee pain. She's flying normally, is breathing normally. She has no further than that pain.
5: Out at 70 Knob Avenue.

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0: Can I get kissing times, please?
1: Case number 3645-3645, call received at 1903. You were dispatched 1903, en route 1905, on scene 1908, in out the hospital 1925, and out at the hospital 1953.
0: That's clear. Thank you.

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1: Go ahead.
0: 41, we're 1080. And zone 1.
1: Clear, 44, you're 19, 46, zone 3, please.
0: 41, clear.
2: 46, clear.
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4: State's clear on blocking. Troopers coming from 61 at Old Gold Mine Road.
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1: Yeah.
0: I'm 10-8 status 15. I've got to return some equipment to the office, and then I'll be en route to that stop sign.

0: 651, it's Fax, 1214.
1: One.
0: Flock Cameron, 27, Felton, status 13.
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0: 17.
1: 4:17.
0: Okay, 1037, 233 Carlton Street at the Marathon. Car advised that two subjects are outside the gas station trying to call women over to them.
1: Non 28.
2: I'm 10-4, you can hold.

0: 417 dispatch, I'll be 23.
1: Goodbye.
0: Forwarded through dispatch.
2: Good.
0: You can show myself and 62 tonight. I believe fire's going to stay out here a little longer. Send a ton to help them.
2: Careful.
1: The caller did not advise. It just says it was two subjects.
3: Patient
1: calling POV. Sorry, can you tell that thing 46 tonight, thing?
3: 46.
4: Engine 16, dispatch, you can show us back in service. If you want to notify animal control, there is a puppy in a culvert pipe, but it's not stuck.
0: Here.
5: 28 did that.
2: Good.
5: I'll be 10-8, 15. Everything was returned back.
6: No, 34 dispatch.
2: Good.
6: I took pictures of the incident. We moved into the parking lot of the BP, clearing the road.
2: There.
3: Yeah. 45 dispatch.
1: Good.
3: 10-8, where do you need us?
1: He's hunting.
3: 47 to kill.

0: Engine 16 dispatch, you clear, we're back in service.
1: Tavor.
2: Is not a statement. Left items inside. I did advise they would be escorted in to retrieve items that had vacate campus.
3: Ten four.

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0: 117 North Highway 113 at Spinner's Family State Park, 615 in progress. Stand by for details, we're still getting it. And it's advising he's going through a divorce. I believe the soon-to-be ex-wife just hit him. It's a Savannah Morris subject, 92-56 at this time. I'm going to check her in and her office.
2: This is 236. Okay. 222 East Bridge Road, 222 East Bridge Road, 1000 Crossroad Mountains on East, reference to damage. She came home and someone had ripped out the backside of her camper trying to steal her generator. Still taking photos.

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0: 229 Alton Circle, 229 Alton Circle up at Daniel Road. I got a 10-116 already occurred.
1: Careful.
2: Seven on dispatch, I'm status 7. Verbal and action.
0: Well, I have no further at this time. I'm still looking for her in her office. Case number 1644.

0: question for you.
1: Yes.
0: I'm not going to think it. I'll be on a white Ford 328. Charles E. Brett Young, 1989.
1: 10-4.
2: It's not clear of her residence yet. Unsure who did it. She's not in her house. It's off the roadway in the woods. Be on the left.
1: 10-4. Is that she punched him and he's asked her to leave. I'm asking for a finish, Emma.

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3: This is in dispatch. If that comes back to Kobe Martin as the RL, it's going to be that girl.
1: Negative. It comes back to a Charlotte Duggins. It's that older white female.
2: I don't think it's going to be our confidence.

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0: This is engine on 280 Atlantic Avenue, 280 Atlantic Avenue in Waco. Cluster at Bowden Street, reference to a vehicle fire, time out, 2023.
1: I don't want to route.
0: Clear both units responding. 280 Atlantic Avenue, 280 Atlantic Avenue in Waco. Crossroad Valley Street at an apartment complex for a vehicle fire. There's advisements of Nissan and Romano. Now advisements approximately 20 feet from the apartment. Fire underneath the vehicle.

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3: They're Chick-fil-A on the Park Street. She was apparently on her break.

0: don't understand.
1: Send that, go ahead.
0: Can you follow that vehicle, please? We're going to have charges. Just tell anybody hold another sign.
1: 10-4.
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1: Navy pants? Four.
2: 10-4. Dispatch, 958. Copy, Lego.
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2: Three reference to a physical 1016 at Spinner's Family Skate, North Highway 113. I have a 28, David George Boy, 1376, DGB 1376, take blonde, white, blonde hair, white female, navy polo, navy pants, red belt. Any contact, notify city. Possibly going to Chick-fil-A on South Park Street. They will have charges. Four. My apologies, that BOA vehicle is going to be a silver Ford Explorer.
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0: نعم بيتيات بسبب
1: yes
0: نعم 23 home Hutchinson Ferry the stop sign is missing it's not down somebody took it pole still standing
1: terrible
0: if you would just notify the roads department but 10-8
1: terrible Good.
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2: You can just log it. 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
1: Okay.
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2: 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I'm going into the building.
1: Okay, I'm still waiting on a return. 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

0: 374 is 1023.
1: Jacksonville Road, 5956, off of Monroe Road for burglary, not in progress. Caller's advising his brother was there, not supposed to be on the premises. They do have court paperwork in reference to this. Advise he broke a window, and they advise he left on foot, but will be coming back. Still getting further.
2: What's our case number?
1: $496-3496.
2: Clear, thank you. 10-4. General 3-4. Dispatch, we've got an exit here fire. We'll be out of here. It's not going to be a vehicle fire.

251, caller's advising brother's going to be a Trace Holland, subject, white male, 14 years old. Unknown clothing description, if I didn't see him, just heard him. The brother called my caller and advised him to let him in. When he didn't, the brother broke the window. No 1032, 1056, or 10100. They did advise if the brother does return, he could possibly be violent with responders. Nothing further.

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0: Eight sixty six Little Vine Road. Cross through the Aiken Road. Cardiac arrest.
2: Okay, how old is he?
0: First came in unknown if patient was breathing. Advise now that he's breathing, but now all we can hear is screaming. We believe so at this time, but unknown for sure.
2: Good.
1: They were burning tires out here. We've advised them of the burn laws and put the fire out. We'll advise when service getting equipment back on the truck.
2: Clear.
3: The 56-year-old male, they're now advising that he's conscious. I don't know if he's breathing. There's a lot of screaming. We're unable to get a lot of information off the plane. They are advising that the patient had fallen into a shop and hit his head on the concrete.
2: When you take him to 21, please?

0: 47 dispatching, check back in service.
1: Agent acting.
2: You're in the Valero or the Taco Bell parking lot somewhere around there.
3: Yeah, it's 10-4, I'm in the area right now.
1: 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We received the call at 2043, and you're on scene at 2048.
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0: Hey, I'm on a 21 with City. They're requesting assistance with a FEA suspect over on, and whatever, they want a 25 with the Exxon.

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1: 10-4, is it in reference to this call?
4: Yeah, it's in reference to this call. 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
1: Okay, I'm clear.

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2: 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The 05 Yamaha R6 Ellis and Lincoln is valid out of a tar.

0: Everybody's happy to get a deer off the list. They're going to play. You're going to have to come back.
1: One to six. They give you a patient location.
0: Thank one. It might have been y'all that passed by. You're going to have to turn around and come back. Should have veered to the left right there. They're going to be in the shop.
1: I'm clear. Thank you.
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0: But it wanted to search wrong thing now.
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0: Rock Garden Industrial, Georgia 28, Adam Union, 8 Lima X-Ray, AAU 8LX on a white Mazda 5.
1: Yeah. Clear between when on feet, if we fly, what would be the landing zone so we can let them know?
2: Give me just a few minutes to respect. We're making landing this field right here at the house.

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0: Cross Street of Highway 78 for 1066, point of activations, General Berg. Paramedic 3, 2101.
2: Medic 2.
0: I apologize, I'm clear.
1: For dispatch, 1038.
0: Yes.
1: I'm on South Carroll, Spring, Georgia 28. Daniel Charles, Georgia 8561. It'll be on a white Ford F-150. Final stop's going to be European Vet Works.
0: Oh boy.
1: /360 dispatch. That'll be 10-8 out of 7.
0: Yeah.
3: That's right. This is going to work in this field. Just give them the address and see if they can come to this location.
0: Timber, I'm clear. Battalion 1, is it going to be the field right beside the shop? I'm showing the address. 1234 Agin Road. Is that where you're talking about?
3: It's going to be the field between Agin Road and the shop that he was picked up on, but yes, it's going to be right here. Tell him it's going to be a slight rolling hill, but it should be fine.
0: I'm clear. A 2017 Ford Explorer, gray lavender, to a Kitty Powell out of Carrollton, Valva NSR 91 Woodham Drive.

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1: 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Sam King King, 8614, it's a silver four-door sedan.
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4: 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Gerald Terrace, white male bicycle, green shoes, gray pants, black shirt.
0: Yay.
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6: 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I could pick up that call. You at 51833 Old Ridgeway.
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9: 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I'll be out with 283 on the traffic stop.
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0: 351 dispatch, probably 10-8 dispatch 4. What was that address on Old Ridgeway?
1: 10-4, address on Old Ridgeway is going to be 1833 Old Ridgeway Road, 1833 Old Ridgeway Road.
2: I just got flagged down at Carrollwood about a 10-16 that's already occurred.

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2: Dispatch, I got 227.
0: Yeah, what's your first?
2: 032-736-589.
0: Yeah, what's your next?
2: 056-478-488. I believe that's RO of the vehicle.
0: First one is a Scott Allen, subject out of Carrollton, sea trawl suspended, no won't. Looks like either a white or Hispanic male, ball-headed. Then that's a Stephanie Ann, same last name, out of Freeman, sea trawl, no won't, heavy set, female.
2: Where then?
0: 10-4.
1: 10-4.
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1: 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If you come around to the back side in between these two buildings, you'll have 86 over here at the rear door.
2: 83, I got contact with the dad on the back side. 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
0: 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I'll give you the rest of the details. 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
0: Name, DOB.
1: Good.
0: Carter is the last name. Tom Adam Charles Young is the first name. 1-2 of 1983.

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1: Yes, ma'am.
0: That person you just have pulled over is calling in saying that she can't find her keys.
1: Can you put her in my cab, please?
0: Yes, sir, I can.

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2: Yes. Highway 5 knots, going to be on a white in color, looks like a 4Runner, Georgia Tech, Sierra Delta Golf 0113, SDG 0113.
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1: 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Thirty-five oh two, 3502.

0: And I'm just rising up name JB 10-4.
1: 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Stacy Harold Carter, Brixton Circle, Carrollton, Millams.
0: God damn it.

0: on a white in color Ford Ranger. It's got obstructed 28, so it looks like it's out of Alabama.
1: 10-4.

0: point over you. Just so you're clear, Beck and his drive is blocked off beginning at Callaway on 10-8, that's 13.
1: Hello. 10-8, side of 7. If I didn't advise, we're now at 2 man, unit 704.

0: 2-1, it's Vaxxon Point for the job.
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Caller's advising it's between her and her boyfriend, Zachary Huddleston, a 36-year-old white male. 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Advising that he's saying she's not going to go anywhere. Now, male is sitting in the truck in the driveway in a white GMC truck. 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
1: Northbound, coming up on Rook Street, Charles Young King, 2235, that's a blue in color SUV.
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1: Good.
2: Tampon 76.
1: Table. 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She should be sitting by the gate in front of the Starbucks.
2: Table.
0: 85, Ben Roswell.
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0: Last name, Goodwin. Golf, Oscar, Oscar Delta, Whiskey, India, November. First name, Christopher. Common spelling. Date of birth, 07-13-04, male.
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0: June 8, 2012, Buick legal gold color, to a Denial wine out of Dublinville at 7:59. Earl Lynn for Christopher Godwin. He comes back. Carol Finn, Class D, suspended all as of 7/9/2026 on an FPA. -3/9.
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3: So your scene is around 24, Daisy Lane, 24, Daisy Lane off Johnsville Drive. Reference. Cody chest pains, 61-year-old female, trying to breathe in. She's also have a stomach pain. BP is 260 over 135. 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She's not changing color. She is clammy and has had a heart attack before.
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1: I'm 10-4.
4: Sir.
1: 86-39, I'm 10-4. You hold me?
2: 10-4.
4: That one just says wrong, 23.
2: I'm clear.
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0: 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Minute Two's going to be handling that. 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
1: Puff and ER, need a puff and monitor ready now, night riders. 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
1: 300 Bledsoe at Eagles Nest, A item 7A7 for theft. Complainant says they purchased items for $40. The items are missing. Think somebody stole them. Unknown who could have taken them, but they were taken sometime after June. They were taken from the complainant's bedroom. She's just so elderly.
3: 10-4.
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3: 41.

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1: Hello? I got one holding, 320 Adamson Avenue, 320 Adamson off of Austin Circle. I have a female saying a male let her stay in his car. She don't know who he is, and now she's locked inside the car and it's running, and she can't find the keys. She thinks it's a scrap car. That's all I got.
2: Seven on dispatch.
1: Yes, sir.
2: I'll be 15 out here with Army Step 4, he's from Iraq, 320 Adamson Avenue.
3: Hey, 3. That same house?
4: Yeah, it is.
3: I'm right with him to say.
1: I'm there.
2: I'm trying to even get a name from her. Right?
1: I'll take her. Her name is Kayla Ware, and guy's car she's in is John, but she don't know the last name.
2: I'm clear.
5: 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She has had angina before. She has taken nitro with no relief.
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2: 10-4, do you confirm she had a 129 for Kroger?
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2: Tag Charles 1389306 on a red SUV Jeep.
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1: 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I'm clear. This is not in your zone, but I got a 1050-893 South Park Street at ATL Smoke and Vape occurred in the parking lot. The Tacoma versus a Volkswagen SUV.
2: 10-4.
1: Turns to a Kania Nicole, broken the subject out of Bremen, Class E Charles, valid negative 29.
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3: You did have asked Kyle Delaney, correct?
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3: Sierra Kilo, Quebec, 6517.
0: Good
3: boy. Green, Subaru Outback. Our final stop's going to be Turn Lane, right before Newton Road, about that.
0: Good boy.

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3: 4, thank you. Have a just look out, please.
4: Go ahead.
3: DPS has one. Bypass at Noonan. He's 95 with one in the back seat. There's another vehicle. They're pulled over in the turning lane, suspect in custody. They're thinking this vehicle pulled over is 55 requesting. I already advised we don't have anybody at this time.
0: 85 is route 91 if you want to come over here. 95 is route.
5: I'm there. By about to be 23 to that scene over there.
4: Hey, if I was giving 1 second, collecting window savings.
0: Getting here in the rear.
4: Just open and lock the doors for me. Appreciate you.
5: 6623.
0: 7-9-2, name and date of birth.
3: Go ahead.
0: First name is Hutchinson, H-U-T-C-H-I-N-S-O-N. First name is Ashlyn, A-S-H-L-Y-N, 10-10-97, white female. First name is Shackleford, S-H-A-C-K-L-E-F-O-R-D. First name is Dexter, 615-1970. It's going to be E-L, S-H-A-C-K-E-L-F-O-R-D.
5: Yeah, I'll be in it. Turn over to her.
3: Sure.
5: 4-0.
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6: Terrible. Valley Ball in the gym, hit the fire alarm, set the alarm off. I'm trying to reset the alarm.
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2: 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It's going to be I-20 westbound at Barjay Road. The caller had a tire blowout. They'll be returning to fix the car tomorrow. It's a green 1997 Chevy. They're not blocking 28 Sam Lincoln Yellow 7340.
3: 10-4, you also let the county know. 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
1: Good.
0: We have a 1065 vehicle, I-20 westbound, just before Bar J Road. I-20 westbound, just before Bar J Road. It's a Chevy 1500 and 1997 model. It's green in color. It's off of the roadway. Complainant is going to return tomorrow to change the tire. 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

0: 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Breathing problems.
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0: 7 and 5, 7 and 5. Main Street, stop in front of the Beverage Bank. 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
1: I have that Seth Holden MV boy. I'm clear as Dr. Zone. If you could just start that way for me, please.
2: Later, can you give me some details, please?
1: Hey, Adam 7 said they purchased $40 worth of items and now they're missing. It's an elderly female calling in. She doesn't know when it was taken. Maybe taking some time after the month of June. That's all I got.
2: All right, I'm clear on that address. I'm in route.
1: Thank you.
3: If it's interception.
1: Go ahead.
3: I'll be 10877. I'm second row to the post.
1: 10-4. I'll log you once this cat unfreezes.
4: 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She is not clammy, does not have asthma or other lung problems.

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0: Yep. 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
1: Says.
2: Non 56 dispatch. 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
0: Negative. It's showing you may have self-initiated. Do you want me to close it off?
2: 10-4.
0: 10-4.

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1: Negative. 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
0: Okay, good sessions are now.
2: Yeah, I'm clear.
3: Ready for? Sense.
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3: Eastbound of 18, Texas. Looks like Boy Young Robert, 71990, Gray Corolla.

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1: Yes.
0: Westbound 21. It's going to be a white and color Hyundai Sonata. Sam Henry William 6456, hold status.
1: Yeah,

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0: We're going to be code 1 times 1 to 10 and go to

0: Three cents of respect. You got Mr. Delaney's, Adam Delaney's, Oiler.
1: Yes, sir. Are you ready to copy? 055-637-961, repeating 055-637-961. It's also in the cab notes for you.
2: 700.
1: Go ahead.
2: 59, one female to the coin laundry at Maple and Burson. Beginning is going to be 91905, 91905.
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0: way more than about 38.
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0: Alabama, Capital North Park, I'm going to be on a maroon, so it came 28, Sam, I was down, 3356.
1: 3356?
0: Yeah, that's correct. We're going to be stopped right here at the cemetery.
1: 10-4. You were 95 at 2204. 2204, your case number is going to be 3504-3504.
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2: 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It's going to be your red car, 27 Virginia, Tom Victor, X-ray 8039.

0: No. Are you eastbound or westbound?
1: Westbound.
0: There. No, Pete. South.
2: Yeah,

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1: 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On scene 2202. 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
0: Clear.
2: Good.
3: Westbound about 23, Georgia, David Edward Union, 6134 on 98. I believe it's a gray Honda Accord. You called us.
2: Yeah.
1: So far, are y'all 10-4?

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0: Sam, King George, 5186.
1: I got it on a 94 Toyota Corolla red in color. Brian Hilton out of Carrollton is valid out of the car.
0: Okay. I'm looking at a red truck. So I'm on 38. At Bold.
1: 10-4.
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0: 6:30 or whatever.
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0: Westbound, about 22 and a half. California 9, Nancy Adam King, 667 on the GMC Terrain.
1: Okay. Terrible.

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1: Silver, thank you.
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0: Expound 21, Arkansas. I believe it's Frank Edward Adam 2 on the GMC Yukon Y. You know him?
1: Yeah.

0: country kid, Chris Burton.
1: Good.
0: They have a 1065 vehicle, 166 East, just 4 Wayside. 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
1: Good.
0: Dark colored Nissan, Altima, I believe. 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
1: Go ahead.
0: 27 southbound, passing Bremen Mountain Zion Road, 28 South Georgia, same Lincoln X-ray, 9771, SLX, 9771, the gray Honda.
1: Ten four.

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1: 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Sam Nora William, 8317.
0: 74.
2: 85, 74, you hold.
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0: 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Eastbound 15 and a half, Zebra Mary Henry 720 Black G.
1: Yeah.
2: Samples.
3: Page 5, 1038.
1: Okay.
3: 13 westbound, gonna be a green in color Chevy Silverado. Tom George, 1059, Old Sass.

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1: I believe you said it on Civil Code.
0: I'm leaving from there. It was car still off, so I can see him.
2: Hey, Wade, sir, S13 tonight.

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0: 0605592. 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
1: Yeah, go ahead and confirm, please.
0: Yep.
1: Not taking where exactly up. I'm between the two cut-throughs on the eastbound side. Clear.
0: Forty-two's back in service from Carrollton. We are heading to the office for supplies. Keep us in service, please.
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0: 41. 40. We're clear, Carrollton. 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
1: You can say nothing.
0: Clear. 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

0: 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Main Street, or Highway 5 coming up on Brandon Street. It's going to be on a dark and colored Nissan sedan, Georgia Tag, Delta Echo Alpha 2906, DEA 2906.
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0: Three Simpsons, Mr. Perry.
1: Okay.
0: Run below the Dollar General. It's coming on the SUV. Baby Ever. 212, one second. David Edward Mary, 9119, Silver SUV.
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0: 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I should get back to you.
1: 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I'm going to give him a phone call.
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0: 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I tried the number on the 29. It made me leave a voicemail. I'm going to try and get in contact with Douglas.
1: I'm 38. Okay. Main Street, pulling into Hines. 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
6: Dollar General on Corinth Fuzzyville off 120. Again, the Dollar General on Corinth Fuzzyville off Highway 120, verse 1037. Callers advising they found a 5-year-old 10-112 in the parking lot. Advising it's a Barrett Rivera, white male, blonde hair, blue eyes, wearing Hot Wheels, PJs, and rain boots. We're still getting further.
0: I'm sorry, it's a little loud over here. I'm on the on-ramp to the bypass, just past that park street on the bridge.
2: Okay.

0: 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Main Street, stop in front of school. It's going to be on a parking color Chevy Silverado, Georgia tag, Sierra Delta Alpha 4807, SDA 4807.
1: Okay. Good. I'm at Ruger P95, serial number 311, 374, 314.

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5: 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Heard anything back on the 29?
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0: Simpson Dispatcher.
1: Go ahead.
0: I'm looking at 1037 across from Hopkins, Alabama. This house is being remodeled there.
1: Alpha 4.
2: I'm 10-4, just by you for me.
1: Okay.
2: Just in the session, I'm over.
1: Good.
2: Last name, Paul, Ida, King, Edwards. First name, Marianne. 5567.
1: 57 or 67?
2: 67.
1: Go for it.

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0: 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They're just working late.
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2: Stable.
4: Yeah, I think that's right.
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4: 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Don't notify TruePeaks yet.
2: Stable.

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0: 470-376-3929, repeating 470-376-3929, Essence Ellis, someone's status 9 on a breathalyzer for her new car.
1: Okay.

0: 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Copy, yeah, 27.
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0: Zero six zero three zero nine seven six two.
2: No, GTX Alpha 62 this one.
0: There.
1: Personnel Carrington Administration suspended 7/13/2026 showing for last in insurance. -390. Oh, and comes back to an Andre Fluis of Carrollton Class C. Negative.

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0: Ten-4, clear on hold.
1: On the line with them. I'm back here, I got no one over here.
0: On scene 2312, and at the hospital 2327, at hospital 2346. Can you advise a en route time?
2: 2256.

0: 531. He's advising you've passed him twice. I've had Austin step out and flag you down. He's advising he's at the very back of the parking lot.
1: Yeah, it's 10-4. I don't see anyone.
0: 10-4. On Rapid, he's showing at the end of the parking lot closer to 27, not in the pickup side.
1: Okay, I'll head over there.
0: 10-4.

0: cops, everyone just doesn't show me on the route. Direction 23 with him.
1: 10-4.
2: I can't hear you over him.
3: So does that one maintain anything for you?
2: Not very good.
3: What the

0: 3665.
1: Go ahead.
0: I got this 10-112 with me. We're going right over toward Old Columbus. This is where he's pointing, saying where his house is. You copy the beginning?
1: Go ahead with it.
2: 138-374.
3: 10-4. Okay. Big Tim's Auto Service and Surrounding Businesses at 13 tonight.

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1: And the 43's on 78 going towards Gulfstream.
0: We're coming out the other side. We're passing Sphinx now.

0: That's even. We need to stop and check that one.
1: We might have to. We'll see how it goes.
0: Yeah, double up or something.
2: No, I think y'all gonna need another.

0: after kick. This is about 10-8, it's about 6:15. 19, I'm on bar J, approaching Spruill Creek. Made me down there.
1: 58, come this way. We got one all over the road. We might have to stop it. We both got somebody in the back.
2: The last three, the ending for 375.

0: 62-7.
1: Everyone is this. 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Thank you.

0: right thing. 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We're right here, just straight away. And you'll go ahead and stop them all in them straight away?
1: I'm going to do that. I'll let you stop them. We'll get him to the jail.
0: All right. I'm going to come around directly.
2: Okay.
3: 78. At First Baptist, negative 28 on a black SUV.
2: Yeah.
0: B with this female in the back.
3: Yeah.
0: Tag on this car is going to be 16 Lincoln 46. I believe it's due Nebraska. It's going to be a blue Honda. 58, are you close?
4: Yeah, 10-4, I'm coming.
0: Well, we're going to be right here across from Sharps Creek School.
4: All right, I'm passing the other end of Hughes Bridge. I'll be with you shortly.
5: Just attend this session.
2: Yes.
5: Check local time, Shakira, gentlemen.
2: Stand by.

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0: I'm clear your cell on this 21. I'm having a call at Westwood's apartment 408C Charles for noise complaint. There's two males in 414 C Charles, 10126 after the hours.
1: Okay, for you, should we take that phone from that call by phone, I'll be 76.
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0: I hadn't checked. I was just making sure. 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

0: 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Are you 10-4?
1: I mean, hold.
0: I'm clear. 91 status.
1: 10-8, that's not.
0: Cancel.
2: Away. Not VGA, just but.
1: Yeah.
2: 10-8, status 7, Ruby.
1: Terrible.

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2: Medic 3 dispatch.
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2: 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Just

0: 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I'm 23 in Douglas County.
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0: What's on Maple passing University Advancement with a gray GMC single cab pickup pulling a trailer. The trailer's 28 is Tom Young 79 Frank 32 TY 79 F32. Final stop is going to be Melrose Park.
1: What?

the 28 for the pickup is going to be Sam Henry Robert 1906, SHR 1906.

0: Nah, this is dispatch.
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0: I've got a 37 vehicle up here at Kansas Baptist Church. It's going to be Alabama 28-18 Alpha Boy 2 Henry 0. 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

0: 5, your trailer comes back on a 1976 Tennessee boat trailer to a Gordon Morrow out of Carrollton. It's valid. Negative 9. Your truck comes back on a 2002 GMC Sonoma Grand Color to a Gordon Morrow of Carrollton. Valid. Negative 9. Ola Lynn, your registered owner, class C. Negative 9.
1: 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Stand by for 28.
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1: Four 4-4-9-6-4. Terrible. 966, dispatch, name and date of birth. Cut. Joshua 1, Joshua Warren, date of birth 10-10-88.
2: Forward through dispatch. You can show me 10A. The vehicle's unoccupied. Just lock it 37 in the parking lot.
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2: Joshua, Ryan, Warren, North Highway 100, Waco, C, suspended, channel 29. Coming out of the sheriff's office for failure to appear, amphetamine.
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0: 13 tonight.
1: 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Fit. We're tonight, that's one.
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1: Yes.
0: Pulled into the ice machines at 78 in South Carroll. It's coming in on a black Ford Explorer, no 20-inch display.
1: Yes.

0: it over to you. I see that block alert. I'll check it out.
1: It's just for fireworks, but it hit me or it's community.
0: Step 4, I'll be 114 at the B-sub.
2: Step 4. 46 is clear dispatch. Step
1: 4.
3: $200 Memorial Drive at Higgins, reference to number one, open lawn, sound like a pocket dial. Her rapid, looks like it's possibly coming from the inside of the ER. Unsure on the exact location of the building.
0: I just heard some more. Sounds like it's coming from either Carrollton Crossing or Bellamy.

0: They do indeed sound like fireworks, though.
1: Sigourn, now the alerts are coming in for 12 o'clock.
0: 10-4, that tracks. That's not where I heard them.

0: This is S531. Reference to Higgins. Called back still to the Catelessness, but she's in the ER receiving treatment, but she had no emergency, was an accidental at all.
1: 10-4.
2: 531, you can 39. This message you cleared.
0: 10-4.
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0: 10-4.
3: You check the area, Levin Road, Park Lane, Levin Road, Park Lane. You get the call about shots fired in the area. We've only gotten one call. I have no further.
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0: DPS just called in advising near Lutheran Road by those apartments, 1205 Maple, and it's definitely fireworks.
1: 8323 DSO.
0: 10-4.
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0: 28 Reese Crawford Spur, 28 Reese Crawford Spur, cross your Dove, Reese Crawford Road for 1037 mail. The complaint is involving a black male that's been walking up and down the roadway since about 2200, advising that he appears to possibly be a special needs male.

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0: I'll be giving a female, excuse me, 59 to 201 Lipham Street in Bowden, time 1938, Smile McKinnon, 91938.
1: 10-4, was you out on 83 traffic stop?
0: No, divide on 23, yeah, 10-4.
1: 10-4, I just need to know where to put you, I got you. Case number is going to be 3521-3521. You are 95 at midnight 09.
2: Yes, Special, can I get the same traffic for this case?
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0: 2016 Chevy Cruze Coating Color. Good Angela, love Bill Rico, Valley. Thanks for this. All in to a Sierra Farley out of Villarica, Class C, negative.
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0: 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Very thing. 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
0: Clear.
3: No, ma'am, I'm not sure what I'm in now. 10-4, Higgins was just calling to check.
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0: Whoever's in the meeting in North Van Wert's a lot closer. 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
1: It's a reference to field sobriety. That'll be me. I'm 45.
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2: On 62. Long County 911 is requesting an attempt to locate at 23 Rocky Court, 23 Rocky Court in Carrollton off of Stoneview Drive. It's going to be for a Christopher Ryan, subject unknown age. Sergeant Stuttered from Monroe PD. There's an 88 in the call notes. He's requesting a 21 from Christopher in reference to his 4-year-old daughter. Rocky Court, 23 Rocky Court, off of Stoneview Drive and 4 Knots Road.
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0: 10-4.
2: I'm not self-employed, I'll be there now.

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0: I'm still be out here on the strappers up with them, but you can show me 10A for calls.

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0: 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Hey, I've got 284.76 with MCU.
1: I got about 11 minutes.
0: All right, 10-4. I told them just, if they beat us there, just 10-12 before they get there.

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1: Clear.

0: 6 to 2 dispatch. Can we get call history on the 23 Rocky Corp?
1: Careful. I'm showing status eight, civil papers, concern for welfare.
0: Yeah, boy, is there going to be anything involving that male, Christopher?
2: Looks like there's several things on here with him.

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1: Stand for.
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0: 1037, 619 Wadawi Street, Petro. Caller, she just left the gas station. Advised that a black male solicited her to smoke 10-100 marijuana and have relations with him. It's a black male missing his top teeth with a white styrofoam cup.
1: 10-4-6-6.
0: Thank you. We have law enforcement en route to the area. Ripper said, attempt to locate from a different county. We're not sure what's going on. I just want you to stand by in the area just in case something happens.
2: Okay.
1: There's 23 in evidence.
0: Table.

0: 16 dispatch, did the caller say if they were in a vehicle or on foot?
1: Stand by, I'm trying. The male was on foot, the female was in her car, but she has now left the area.
0: 10-4.

0: Push the drive that's been sung you could on a white Kia Soul 23 Georgia Romeo Kilo Kilo 3332 RKK 3332 I'll stop me in front of and sung you could be.
1: Sure.

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0: The caller wants 25.
1: Negative. She wanted to stay anonymous, but she did say if y'all wanted a 21, she can.
0: 10-4. 16, you seen anything?
2: I'm in the store with him right now. Yeah, if you want to head this way.
0: 10-4, I'll be there in a second.
2: It's that male subject that you were out with at this same location the other night.

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1: Stand by.
0: Separator, can you walk 37 to Georgia?
1: That.
0: 059-003-482. You can hold, I got it.
1: The 9-3.
0: 10-4-4-8-2.
1: Hello.

0: 62.
1: Go ahead.
0: He may not be there. Apparently, he's a truck driver. Looking at his past reports, he filed one back on the 12th and was out of town. He filed it over the phone saying he was a truck driver.
1: Have one. 9024 at dispatch. I'll be out with 3 juveniles laying down on the side of the road next to L&S.
2: Nine 24, you need another?
1: Negative. If you got the phone number handy, can you drop it in the notes? Just in case you ain't there, so we can give it to that sergeant.
0: Careful.
3: Dispatch. Okay. You have an answer.
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3: 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She wants to stay anonymous.

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0: 9024 says.
1: Nine 24 dispatch. I'll be giving these three juveniles a ride to an address next to Corinth Baptist Church.
0: Terrible.
1: It's gonna be one of the male's parents.
2: Can you put that Planet 88 in the cab for me, please?
3: Sure.

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0: Ambulance is staging Old State Highway 61, Sandhill Hickory Level Road.
1: Ten more guys.
0: Yeah.

374 dispatch to 38. Yeah, Georgia 28, David George Boy 8650. On 6, 20 West on ramp, we'll be on a white car Chevy Suburban.

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1: Fifty-three-year-old male, conscious breathing, advising that he's had slurred speech and a headache for about a week, advising he's weak and can't lift his arms.

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Washington 23, showing you at 3016 Broadway Drive, 316 Broadway Drive, Maple Street. Remember to let this is. Clear, so we have elderly female, approximately 150 pounds. She's still in the bathroom. The door is going to be locked. If you want to switch to Tac 1, I'll give you a key location.

0: 215. 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
0: 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It's a black sedan. 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The complaint's passerby. 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
1: 10-4, I see it. It's going to be Bankhead and Woodside Drive.
0: 10-4.

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0: Charles Zebra Edward 7519. Charles Zebra Edward 7519.
1: The 19 Chevy Impala, gray in color, Brandon Mitchell out of Hawassi is valid out of Missouri.
0: Here.
2: Is that it right there with the headlights on?

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1: It should be the RO. Can you run this 27?
2: Send it.
1: 059-215-420.

0: That's the four in the RO. Brandon Tyler Mitchell out of Carrollton, C. Charles Allen Wolf.
1: 10-4, I think it's going to be possible 55. You're going to need a tow truck for this. It's in a ditch. It's pretty deep.
0: I'll get you one started.
2: Three 149.

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1: It's going to need to be pulled out of the ditch.
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3: 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I got Phillips toning at you.

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1: 10-4.
2: C-91. Go ahead.
1: You start towards 1205 Maple Street, 1205 Maple, off of Jewel, Carrollton Crossing. Had a single 911. She just kept giving the address to the apartment. When we asked her what the actual apartment number was, she wanted to hang up. I'm going to try to call her back, but she's not answering.

0: 25 Ethan 22. I'm clear on my route to that roll.
1: No, I know 7. Status. Correction, 909. Status.
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0: I'm still not showing any history with her. 88, we got negative contact on callback times 2. She was slurring her words. I don't want to say 56. It's just what she sounded like.
1: I'm tracking 10-4.
2: Thank you.
0: Her rapid SOS, she's going to be on the building closest to South Street. So if you're coming from South Street, take that right-hand turn. It's going to be that building right there, closer to the front. I'm going to see if I can't find an apartment number for you.
3: I believe that's 500.
4: Whoever my 103 is, do you have a PPT straw?
0: Negative. 15, you 10-4?
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1: Stable.
2: 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Borrowed the phone from 109. So she's either in 111 or 112. She was 1016 with somebody.
0: Claire, you advise 111 or 112?
2: Yes, sir.
0: Okay, 123.

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1: I want to dispatch my roll 23.
0: I'm clear.

934 dispatch, I'll be 10 a.m. up here, that's 13. That's going to be a negative on that straw, Niger.

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0: West on Liberty Road, just west of River Point, with a blue Volkswagen hatchback, 22 Georgia, Sam Henry Mary, 8460 SHM, 8460.

0: Does that attention to Medic 3 status check?
1: 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Four.
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1: thank you.

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1: Info?
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1: Good.
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0: Last name is E F O R D. First name T Y W A N N A. September 24th, 1997. Female.
2: 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Can you log right around the time of 95 that we had him jump out? 7-100.

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0: 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Stand for.
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0: 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They said to leave it alone.
2: Ten four.

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0: ช่วยเขาตัวเอง
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0: She's done more than passing Meadow Creek with a silver BMW X5 SUV, 22 driven, Adam Boy Boy, 7 John Henry, ABB, 7JH. I'm clear on no insurance and suspended.

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0: 2013 BMW X5 Auburn color to David Leah Temple. 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
1: Case number is going to be 3650-3650. Clock him in 136. You were dispatched 37 en route 40 on scene 48 en route to the hospital at 203, out of the hospital at 230.

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0: Here's 4585 East Highway 166, 4585 East Highway 166 at Mars Hill Baptist Church off of Sandhill Hewlett Road and North Hewlett Road for a 1050i. It's a vehicle rollover, driver possibly 1055. It's a white sedan. It's in front of Smallwoods BP at the curb. We're getting further.
2: Florida 76, I'm right here.

0: Massaging an 18, Italian 2, 47, 34, 45, 85, East Highway 166, 4585, East Highway 166, in the area of Marshall Baptist Church. Accidental injury.
1: 47, sir.
2: 24, sir.

0: Engine 19, are you clear?
1: Hey, James Smith.
0: It's in route of area 4585 East Highway 166, 4585 East Highway 166 near Mars Hill Baptist Church. Reference a possible accident with injury. Caller's going to be a passerby. The vehicle that is blocking, believe it did roll over. Saw people that were trying to possibly push the vehicle back. A male and a female. Both people have minor bleeding. We're trying to get further.
2: All right, what is Sunshine case number?
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0: Especially if it wasn't from a small one.
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2: Sixty-one, I didn't see it coming over. So might as well overlook it.

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0: Are they calling close to West Hewlett?
1: Closest cross street would be Horsey Mill Road and Tocoa Road. They were advised there were two people, a male and a female, airbags deployed. Both people had minor bleeding. There's possibly a pit bull with them in front of Smallwoods.
2: Forward your dispatch. I checked in front of Smallwoods, the majority of the area, and there is nobody there.
1: Okay, I'm going to call the complaint back, see if we can't get a better 20.
2: Sample.
0: I'm out with it. It's Crosswinds Hewlett or West Hewlett?

Whenever, if they're able to, can you have them give us a better patient assessment, please?

0: sección es raro.
1: Good.
0: I'm getting EMS en route for a 33-year-old female with head pain. She hit her chin on the dash.
1: Terrible.
2: It's a 33-year-old female, conscious alert breathing with head pain. She hit her chin on the dash.
0: Right there.
3: No, not this bad. I'm sorry, I'm not going to go in.
0: Dispatch call 28. Good. Sam Nora Boy 8047.
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1: 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The jail's also clear, so she should be meeting y'all here shortly.
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1: Careful.
2: 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I'm 10-8, side of 7.

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0: 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I'll be 39.
1: 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Nice off on face number one time.
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0: We're back in the county, at I-20 on Liberty Road.
1: Tavor, you can come out scene. 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
0: I'm a 911 hang up, 2572-2572 Cashtown Road. I'm going to cross street per the map of Hatfield Road. Locations per Rapid. On callback, spoke to a male. He advised, never mind, just forget it, and disconnected.
1: 10-4. Okay.
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0: Main Street, looks like we're turning on the Jones Mill, going over the tracks. 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
0: 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Can you hold the north, please?
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0: Three twos in a row.
1: Clear, you're showing your sort of 160 sunny lane, 160 sunny lane on Parlin Lane Road. Reference chest pains. 61-year-old male, conscious breathing, having severe chest pain. He is responding normally, not breathing normally. He is not changing color, not clammy. He has had angina before, took his regular medications last night. He is not doing the diagnostic for aspirin reference. He was throwing up blood.

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2: 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Everything is 10-4. 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
0: Mars Hill, Smallwood, Dollar General, size 13.
2: Six, you want this, I jumped in 8, that's 14. So, GSP.

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1: Go ahead. Can you respond 2423 South Highway 100, 2423 South Highway 100 at Helenette Shoppe off of Wiley Wilson Road for an unknown problem? Caller advised there's a male near a white Nissan before Highway 5 on South Highway 100. Both doors are open and belongings are scattered on the ground.
2: One minute. 956 dispatch, you shot me 76 of that as well.
1: There.
3: 934 be 76 will.
1: There.
0: For your female conscious breathing difficulty. They're realizing that she's gasping for air, and they're trying to do a breathing treatment at this time.
4: Same one.
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1: 10-4.

0: Or at least this way.
1: Okay.
0: Thank you.
2: Dispatch, in regards to the unknown problem, what is the male doing? Oh, okay.
3: Complaints to off-duty Harrelson deputy. Say white Nissan Titan.
1: Off-duty officer advising there's a white Nissan Titan in the parking lot of this business. There's a male on the ground laying face down beside it.

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David Union 3551.

0: Unfortunately, it comes back to a 2025 Honda silver in color to a Kira Banks out of Atlanta, showing suspended, no valid insurance.
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1: 10-4, will he still need law enforcement?
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0: 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My apologies, we forgot to advise for back in service. 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

0: 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This is a transfer from Douglas. We can hear a female in the background saying, "I'm not playing." It sounds like a possible 1016.
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0: Maple Street, turn on the Tyus Carrollton Road. Maple Street on the Tyus Carrollton Road. It's a possible 55 red Jeep. It was stopped in traffic in the opposite lane, and then the vehicle turned onto Tyus Carrollton Road.
1: Simple.

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0: Toss Carrollton Road, Maple Street, Toss Carrollton Maple, possible 55. It's a red Jeep stopped in traffic in the opposite lane, last seen turn on to Toss Carrollton. I have a photo.
1: I'm clear, dispatch. Pass that off to the county as well. So it's going to be in their jurisdiction.
0: Yeah, they're the ones who gave it to us. I was just making sure we had it.
1: I'm clear, dispatch. Thank you.
0: 10-4.

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1: Enjoy.
0: We got a FYI call from a horse owner at 1345 Centerpoint Road, 1345 Centerpoint Road off of Hawk River Road. He advised two of his horses got out. They advised around 1:30. They're last seen at the intersection of Hog Liver and Center Point Road. You just wanted to FYI in case they're found, get in contact with them.
1: 10-4. Who's calling that in?
0: Looks like Warren Yancey.

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1: 10-4, is he getting calls?
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Battalion 1, you're in route 4083, visit 27 at Elderville, assisted living, room 199, 82-year-old female, not conscious, not breathing, CPR is in progress.

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3: 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Oh. Wait, leave the last one.

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1: Yes.
0: Yeah. Hey, 48. Hey,

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1: Ten.
0: Also from 359, 1041, Zone 2, $4 cost me.
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0: Not very long in driving.

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1: Good.
0: Back in the county, yeah, 20 Liberty Road.
1: There you go, nothing.
0: Say what?

0: letting her decide.
1: Good.
0: That is early tonight. Things have been turning over the corner in Buckhannon PD. Go ahead with Texas Homes, please.
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We have a 1050 971 Bonner Road, 971 Bonner Road off of Pine Grove Road and 4. 1050, no injuries. No, not blocking George Central, but clear.

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0: 78, my first magistrate's parking lot, Georgia 28, Charles, out of Lincoln, 8582. It's going to be on a black and color Chevy Equinox.

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1: Two 816 Charleston Villarica Highway, me and 12 will be out here.
2: Sure. 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
0: 135-135 Commerce Drive. It's a Dunkin' Donuts, 1037. Two teenagers in the unisex restroom, possibly attempting to sell 1,100

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1: It's that gray pickup truck. She is in custody in Douglas County.
3: Can I give you a 21?

Honey, it appears that they're occupying both bathrooms and they have book bags and cash going in and out of each restroom. It's actually unknown if it's 10-100s.

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0: 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Robert Dean Mary, 7976. RKM, 7976. We had rolled 1500 Chevrolet.
1: Come on.

0: Is it very firm?
1: Yeah, I'm clear.
0: So what?
2: Four dispatch. I'm not clear on the 28th. What you got?
0: No insurance.

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1: Go ahead.
2: Do you have the name for the female that's wanted out of Florida that he posted?
1: Negative, but I'm pretty sure the dispatch should.
2: If this ain't her, she's got a twin. T68 dispatch, check her name and date of birth through Georgia, please. Last name Rowell, Robert Ocean, William Edward Lincoln Lincoln. First name Mary, the Mary Adam Robert Young. Date of birth 2/6/96.
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Drove me out with a 1092 tractor trailer. It's on a westbound, correction, eastbound exit ramp.

Grand Express, traveling to the main GOV. The person is going to be last name McKinley, Mary, Charles, King, Ida, Nora, Lincoln, Edward Young. First name Joseph, common spelling. Date of birth 11/16/2009. Second one is going to be Khalil Rossay. Robert, Adam, Sam, Adam, Edward. First names King, Henry, Adam, Lincoln, Ida, Lincoln, Denver, 11/02/2011.

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0: Tech 44 dispatch, show me get down to the 1037 vehicle at the Felton Dollar General. It's going to be a white Buick SUV, no 28s.
1: Oh.

0: dispatch, engine 23, 10-03, 45, being route 1735, South Highway 27 to Walmart, EMS 6, full.
1: Where? 45's clear.
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1: When did it expire?
2: March 1st of 26.
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0: Yeah.
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0: 59 bis 30. Can you show 58 out of the PD sitting on those two juveniles? 338 is going to be around for that call at Tanner.
1: Yeah.

0: Is that CCCX?
1: Sure.
0: You with us?
1: Hell.
0: Got a damage call at 40 Tally Lane, 40 Tally Lane, cross street of Golf Course Road in reference to neighbor dogs damaging her vehicle. It's been a 2018 Chevy Equinox. She's advising the dogs are no longer on scene. It happened about 3:30 this morning.
1: Devil.
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0: I think I stepped on you. Show me getting out at 273 Pine Needle Trail. Fuel check of 28.1.
1: Go ahead.
0: Sam, Mary, Victor, 8355. Should be one of the juveniles residents.

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1: 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And if you'll just note somewhere on there that Anthony Scuttered has been firmly trespassed from 843 Dallas Highway.
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2: 26, do y'all need three of us out there? 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
1: Head for.
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0: 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I'll meet you there.
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0: 38%. Good. I get a case number for.
1: Case number is going to be 1200-1200.
0: Very good, thank you.
2: Seven and three, dispatch.
1: Good.
2: Log me a two-man unit with 702.
1: Simple. Simple.

0: Are y'all clear on that flaw case?
1: Yeah.
0: 10-4, when you do run it, it does come back as that.
1: Yeah, I'm clear. I ran it earlier.

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0: It's going to be a Toyota, white Toyota Camry, San Frank, Charles, 8253.
1: 10-4. Room door.
2: 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One, please.
1: Four dispatch, I'll hold 9-1.
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3: Thanks, 34.
2: Units are out 408 Wallace Circle off of Lambert Overlook. This line for a 66-year-old female, currently conscious breathing, is quote-unquote acting like she wants to pass out. She does have a history of brain aneurysms and currently has one that is 3 millimeters. No other related medical history. It's going to be a white truck and several bushes in front of the residence. Nothing further at this time.
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0: 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Yeah, 10-1934 you as well. Thank you. Negative, but I will now. Thank you.
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0: 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Fill me out with 928 on this eviction. Eagles missed.
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1: Temple. Non-flow. 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
0: Okay.
1: Seeing an officer. They're inside by the subway. We're still getting further. Ken.
2: You said 9/24, 10/8, and S15. You can still hold me on this call. I've been around the office with this kit.
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1: Done.
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0: 10-4.
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0: 34.
1: You can show me and after that call at first time you answer 41.
0: 10-4. It's going to be a 41-year-old female, conscious, being alert, complaint of chest pains with cardiac history. Her staff on scene got a blood pressure of 124 over 50, pulse of 95, is on 4 liters of oxygen. No other info.
1: Clear, thank you.
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2: 970 Bonner Road off Piney Grove. Clear about somebody left a Jeep in her yard. She doesn't know who. She's requesting someone to come check. 28.
3: Careful.
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3: Ninety nine dispatch. Didn't GSB have a wreck in that area earlier involving the Jeep?
2: This is Sam, I'll have to check.
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1: 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Fifty-seven. I'm not getting any returns on that.
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1: Done.
2: Last name Handback. Henry Adam Nora. Bravo Adam Charles King. First name is Bradley. 7/16/1970.

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0: 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Cause complaint of chest pressure. It's a little glucose over 500. No cardiac history they're aware of. Nothing further at this time.

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0: Be a green Mazda, Charles King Queen, 3491, level version.
1: Okay.
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3: 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Be a Kia Optima. 28 SSAM L Lincoln Q Queen 4722.
5: Report. Mr. Eva Jackson, the Bremen, Classy Charles, solid, expiration 2033, negative 29.
1: Temple.

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1: SH 47, reference your call, Hale Road at Willowbrook. Responding for a 70-year-old female. 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Everybody's been coming to Unit 4, nothing further.
2: Simple, Dad.
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0: 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I'm 41.
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1: Yes, ma'am. 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
1: 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I'll confirm.
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1: 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Fire should be on scene.
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2: Ada 1801 Northeast Hickory level at the Hickory Falls Apartments. Apartment 3, caller advised, 1016 in front of apartment 33, white males arguing, verbal only. He just hung up on me. He's on a disconnected line. I can't get him back. He did advise one of the males had their hands in their pocket, but they didn't see any 32s.

0: reporting on this bitch.
1: Be locating one male for a 1091 to probate court. You can hold status. Thank you.
0: Yeah. 991 is fine.
2: Good.
0: 10-8 says 15 to 9028. He's going to be out longer on the scene, says he can hold his status.

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Hey, Chris.

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0: .255, just... Yes, please show me 1091 1 mil, T79 Center Point Road to Harrison County Courthouse for probate. 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
0: 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That 91 dispatch, 1039. 232 Emma Gilly Drive.
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1: 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Case number is going to be 1205-1205.
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1: 514 is going to be standing by with the vehicle and the dogs. He's got family coming to get him.

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Anyone that wants to show something.

0: 20 over here, start here. Pull over in front of River Point. Flight as much as just David Boy Boy 6522. GBB 6522.
1: Oh,

0: Nodswell, this is Escobar 214.
1: Okay.
0: Daphne Rose, we 10 8 pass right here.
1: Okay. Seven 0 2 dispatch, 10 8 stat 7. 10 4.

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1: 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Thank you, ma'am.

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1: Five nine twelve.
0: Twenty east. About the 7th. Texas 28th. Adam Paul Tom 6601. Big Chrysler 300.
2: Yeah.
1: She also said she doesn't know where they went other than to the right side of her house, and she saw that from the cameras.
3: Five two seven five Crockett Court off of Hilltop Drive, Lipsist.
4: And 1111 out there responding.
3: Clear, you enter route 5275 Crockett Court. It's a 65-year-old female, weighs about 175. Just needs help up. Number should be out front of the mailbox.
0: Five twenty-nine. 10-8, status 4. I'm going to be impacting route 2, 514.
1: Over.

0: Just my flat rate, Broad Street in the area of the Valero, Broad Street in the area of Valero for a smoke investigation. Timeout, 10-11.
1: Flat rate, no.
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1: Yes, ma'am.
0: 10-4, you're being route to the area of Broad Street. Broad Street in the Valero for a smoke investigation. The complaint arising that someone threw a bag out in front of them and it was smoking on the side of the road. They're advising it's going to be around the curve after passing the Valero if going westbound.
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0: Nine 12 dispatch. Tell that Villarica unit that handled this that he need to be en route out here now.
1: Clear. You want him to 19?
0: Negative. But he needs to be out here now. Whoever handled it.
1: 10-4. Dispatch 323-21, please.
2: Three twenty-three,
1: be advised. We have a 10-50 holding in 2 at 600 Carrollton Villarica Highway at Walmart. No injuries, not blocking. Silver Sierra and a pole.
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0: County 22, copy, look out. South Highway 27, Heard County line, northbound. It's a black car with a spoiler, loud exhaust, 1049. Weaving in and out of traffic, no further.
1: And we're clear.
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1: 10-12-9-1.
2: The father's going to be a William Nixon. The son is also going to be a William Nixon. There is a male now leaving on a bike, unknown direction.
3: Just verbal. What's your 20?
0: Right here, anonymous.

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1: Nine 91 dispatch. I got a flag down by individual 190 Lambert Overlook. I mean Thompson Hill Overlook.
0: 10-4.
2: No, I think it's gonna be the son. 518 dispatch. I'm gonna be relocating to the house. I'll be just a minute. I'm passing the Cantrell now. You're 10-4, 39, my analyst. 10-4, I appreciate it.
0: .4124 Valley Drive in Macon.
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0: 那哪里我们
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1: I'm for
2: 23 this one.
1: Go ahead.
2: Hi, my name's at 12 in route to
3: Yeah, go ahead with that number, Jimmy.
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1: Temple.
2: Four times out with him.
1: Can you turn on your unit number? You were muffled.
2: 5-4 teams out with him.
1: Okay, I'm there.
0: Ten 8-1, sir.
1: Okay.
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4: 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Okay, 19.

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0: Sam, John, George, 3393. I'm not getting any returns on my end.
1: Hey, boys, I'm at this one.
0: Can I say so?
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0: 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Timeout 1056, correction 1036.
1: Insurance information, actually. Good.
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5: Street responding 400 Bolton Way, apartment 43234323 for 1037. Caller advised the apartment below her has cameras and they can see through her vents. She can also hear them looking and giggling all day, every day. She's asked them to take the cameras down. They've refused. Nothing further.
1: What are you doing?

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0: 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I'm not seeing any history at that apartment.
1: Engine 10, 243 North Highway 113, 2043 North Highway 113 at Barakai Baptist Church for commercial fire alarm, point of activations, general fire, smoke detector.
0: I looked at her number in the CAD. 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
1: Clear. 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
0: Miller.
1: You can show me 38 with it.
0: Okay.
1: 78 wanted to the Marathon. It's Tom Edwards, Nora, 7175, TEN 7175.
0: So, you said a lot, Silverado?
1: Denver.
0: So.
1: Go ahead.
2: 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This is going to be a federal alarm activation. Engine 10's in service. Everything's okay here.
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1: 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Ten-4, what's your 20? 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
1: 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I'm
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1: 1355 South Park Street at Kroger, 1050 Kroger in the parking lot. No injuries, not blocking. It's going to be a Honda Accord and a Mercedes. Stand by where they're at. They're going to be near the gas pumps.

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0: Dispatch, will you log at 27?
1: Go ahead.
0: 060-120-226. 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

0: Seven, what's the name of the business?
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0: I have another 1050 that occurred on 113 at North Park Street. They went to the entrance of Ingalls.
1: I've all been out this night.
0: 10-4.

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0: Carrollton Villarica Highway at most. 1016 in progress. Employee versus an irate guest. Overhead getting a refund. 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
1: At the entrance.
0: I apologize, you digital man.
1: Right at the entrance.
0: Then we're around.
1: Ten four is gonna be a red Tahoe and a Hyundai Sonata.

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45 Revenger Call, Oak Grove Church Road at Carrollton Manor. 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It's a 93-year-old female, conscious, brain alert. Fell against the air conditioner and has a gash on her head. There is a nurse standing by with them. Got pressure applied to the wounds. Nothing further.

0: Yeah, 38.
1: Manning Street, right beside Tallahassee Police and PD. Adam King, 9 William Nora, AAK 9WN, be on the river, white and color.
2: Door. 1054 North Bamwart Road off Lake Paradise. Dispute in progress. Caller advised he's at a friend's house and there's people working to leave. We can hear yelling in the background.
0: Clear.
3: Zero. Old Bushmill Road at lot 21. Send off for further.
0: Level.
4: G21 dispatcher right here. We can handle that.
0: Thank you, 21.
3: Dispatcher's clear. 221, 235, complaint survives and the person was sleeping on a bed in the building. They were out there earlier and tried to wake him up and he wasn't responding to them. You know, white male, black pants, unknown color shirt.
4: G21 copies.
0: G31.
2: Good.
0: Yeah, Yaka 25.
2: 76.

0: I'm on the female.
1: Simple, that's not me.
2: They know what kind of vehicle it was? Or have a tag number?
3: Hey, first on dispatch, can you see if you can get us a vehicle to look for? These lots aren't leveled very well.
1: Lot 21's going to be the back corner one.
3: We found it. Hey, first on dispatch, you can come and touch.
4: 271, somebody survived from the beds in the gray shed at lot 21.
5: And on 28 did say that it was unregistered.
0: Temple. 225, 42.

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2: Okay. The Highway 78 in front of Piggy Wiggly on a red and colored Blazer with no 28-inch plate.
3: Over 9, Old Noonan Road, off Turret Road, dispute in progress, caller advised the male was mowing his yard through a rock and damaged their vehicle. They've confronted each other. The husband's currently arguing with that male.
1: 10-4, terminal removal.
4: 69, being right with him.
5: Good.
1: Sweet Robert Russell, 11-7
6: of 1994. 55-1038.
7: Lowell and Barber, send me a white GMC pickup. David Boy Nora, 5741, hold status.
3: Clear. Dispatch 358.
1: Go ahead.
3: Be advised, we have a 1059F at 306 Westview Drive, the Jones Wind Funeral Home, going to Douglas County, picking up at 12 o'clock. I'll give you a 10-minute reminder.
1: Clear.
4: Yeah.
1: Can you give me unit reference?
3: Hold on a second. Hold on.
1: Can you give me another unit reference, sir?
5: I don't have any unit
8: reference. Anybody close to 262 at 78 with Piggy Wiggly and television?
4: What's he needing?
8: He needs another unit and route for search.
4: Yes, ma'am. Go ahead.
9: Support is going to be 478-334-8779. Repeating, 478-334-8779. You'll speak to an Ashley. It's going to be in reference to threats.
1: Go ahead for 221.
8: Name and DMV returns to a Robert Brandon Russell out of Bremen, Crafty Charles, expired 2024, shown at 29 through Carroll County SO for probation violation, go to the front page.
1: Are you ready for the social?
8: 10-4.
1: 257. 9-1-4-3-7-5.
8: Similar, matches are Robert Brandon Russell, white male, DOB, 7-7-94-5-11-160, blue blonde, I'll confirm. me in 218 out at 643 Acock Street. Reference the homeless encampment on the property.
5: Yes, who's out on that call? They just got called in description, Brandon Russell.
8: We got Robert Brandon Russell, who they're out with. Reference to suspicious.
5: Yes, who's out with him, please?
8: 355, this is 335, 221.
5: Yeah, give me a 21, please.
10: City 7 dispatch, I'm out with 62.

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1: Yes. Please show me en route to 170 Old Bush Mill.
0: Yes. Do I need to still reconfirm it was 49 on the subject?
1: Yes, you can confirm that with 235. We need to see if Carroll County will take them.

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2: Same to 3. I'm good that way.
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3: Crossbane 2 at EMS 7, back bang.
4: Ten four. Still, wasn't it's going to be 255 transporting. He's got an ETA probably about 35 minutes.
5: He has 35 minutes?
4: Ten four, about 35 minutes.
5: Timmer, I'll call him back.

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2: Good.
0: Harrelson advised that it's going to be about a 30-35 minute ETA. Do you still want them to go 25?
2: No, thank you, Jim.
0: 10-4.
3: Say 35 minutes back. I'm clear on field. 10-4.
0: Terry, were you clear?
4: Sorry, I was not. I'm riding down Hog River Service battle Hog River.
0: You can 39 there. ETA was too long. 9:22 is about to cancel.
4: Cancel. 54.
0: 54. So.
4: Watch
5: very square.
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0: Süper, Çiğdik Sinan.
1: 1735 South Highway 27 at Walmart, 2118 in progress. By a subject named Daniel Knowles. He's currently inside the store. Stand by further.

0: SH-41, cubium out 180 Martin Drive to Trinket Davis VA Clinic, EMS 01, seizure.
1: 41, clear out.
2: Taking stuff out of the boxes and put them in his pants.
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0: from Walmart just to be advised. Our caller is now approaching this male and yelling at him. They're not answering any more questions.
1: He's no longer right.
0: Ten four.
1: Four to one.
2: Five 29 519.
3: I think you still are. You can get radio signal. What you got?
2: 10-4. I forgot about that. You've been out of the PD. You can walk in. I'm around the city hall.
3: 10-4.

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0: Code 1, transporting 1 to Carrollton.
2: Where he went after that.
3: 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It was pretty beat up.

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3: Dispatch them. 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
1: So both units tonight, set aside.
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2: Come in.
0: 575 Naked Highway at KFC. Respond with fire and EMS from an unknown problem. Our caller is no longer there, but advised he saw a male in a truck that was parked on the side. Thinks he may be on 10-100.
2: Clear.
3: Dispatch, engine 24, 10-03-46, being route 575, Bankhead Highway to KFC, EMS 75, unknown problem.
2: 46, clear. Battle 23,
0: 10-4.
3: Over any vehicle. A truck parked sideways near the bushes. Driver was slumped over his steering wheel and another passenger was just laying out in the seat. We don't have any further at this time.

0: that's not the way up towards the Dollar Tree. Oh, I try to check that. That's what's up here.
1: You got a lot of background.
0: Sorry, I'm inside. They said that he is outside of the store now. They believe that he possibly went up towards the Dollar Tree. That's where he went last time.
1: There you go. You got multiple going 23.
2: Six 9 10 9, which says I'm got terrible service in the store.
0: 10-4, they said that he went up towards the Dollar Tree the last time he did that, and he might be heading that way because that's the direction he was traveling last time I saw him. He's outside of the store.
2: Clear. I didn't have negative contact over here in the garden center.
0: 10-4, they said he's basically off property right now, probably.

0: 5-4, check with Denver right here, right?
1: One 2 10 8 7 7.

0: Where? Here, one more.
1: Where?
2: Okay. 24 is clear. End of service.
0: Roger, new construction right now, cover sign.
3: 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I'm going inside Dollar Tree.
0: 54 is getting out now.

0: 9:54 dispatch.
1: Ten.
0: I mean, I successful.
1: 10-4.
2: Adult age male. It is possible. Be advised he may have mixed medication and taken alcohol as well. He is conscious but not alert, breathing. You're looking for a white house with a blue charger and red key out front. Door should be open for y'all.
0: Good.
3: Are you still busy?
0: Yes, ma'am. We're still patient loaded, but we'll be unloaded here in just a few minutes. Probably about 5 to 10 minutes.
3: Just seconds.

0: Exacto. Can you turn down that address?
1: Forty-seven Sanders Road.
0: No, I'm sorry, this road.
2: Fine.
0: 31-year-old male, he's out of the open, responsible.
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3: Careful. We can't hear you, bud. Can you send that?
0: I was trying to say, I sent an updated photo to everyone's 21. I'm inside LP, so I don't have to turn.
3: Still not clear. I think he said he sent an updated picture to somebody's 21.

Dispatch, Engine 9, 44, Beaner Route 200, Walton Way, 200, Walton Way to Walton Communities, Unit 1218, 1218, EMS 2, call.

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1: What was it?
2: Where's his third?

0: 87.
1: 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You will put in the cab notes that he just laid the town all out to make it look like he took a lot of them. He did not.
2: Clear.

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0: 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Reference, they sounded lost phone.
2: Run. That was his extra vehicle. 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
1: You want a name in DOV, please?
0: Go ahead.
1: Olivia Brown, 118.
0: 10-4, Simba. The flight's around 24.
1: Alright.
0: 538 Doc Hyde Road, 538 Doc Hyde Road off Alfred Road. Since the in progress, calling versus a friend who took their necklace out of the vehicle after she gave them a ride. Is a fee to return it?

0: You know what I'm saying?
1: Are you SAS 13? She's selling two possible 29s. The first one is going to be out of the SO for failure to appear for shoplifting. The other one's going to be through Villarica PD for failure to appear. 10-4.

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0: I'm still on Plouffe Road, just off Morgan Road, on a gray and color Honda Accord, Robert Sam John, 8633.
1: Ten four.
2: Unit 1218.
1: This is not clear, thank you.
0: Negative, I don't believe so.
3: Just get one or two more right here. Go ahead and check it.
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0: 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One that touches the graveyard.
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1: Come up further.
2: Five, 29 dispatch. Junior S 15.
1: Clear, 529. It's been on about 40 minutes.
3: What are you going for it?
1: She doesn't know. She didn't see her leave. She had nothing else.
3: I'm clear.

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1: Two 62 status.
2: Yeah. 10-8 status 4.
3: Negative case number for recovery property.
4: That 4. 43, did you go to the south side?
2: I went to Gray and Red, I didn't want to turn left down there, south side 18.
4: Four Paul Nora 2018. 4PN 2018 California.
1: 10-4. Okay.
0: Nice, nice, nice.

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1: Grenade says 14 doubles count.
0: 10.

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1: Go ahead,
0: Indianapolis.
1: Go ahead.
0: Hey, we park on the low side of this building, but if you want to come up to the upper side, that way you don't have to come up to the use the elevator. Just come up to this upper side, I'll let you in.

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0: Yes, ma'am. We've completed our quest and we're back in service 10-8.

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1: Right there, roughly at the Dollar Tree.
2: February.
1: Not for force, but still important.
2: Done.
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0: Please show me 23, Carroll County Jail, 1 mil, 1095. Thank you.
1: Sure.
2: 262 dispatch, 42.
3: 10-4. Color, white male, white shirt, gray pants, whole status.

0: Ian's around 545 Clinton Drive, Shelton Circle. Our complaint's calling from North Carolina. There's a 48-year-old man complaining of left side weakness and pain. He's conscious, breathing alert. No cardiac history, but thought he was having a stroke. Does have cardiac issues. Is diabetic with high blood pressure. We don't have any further episode.
1: What do you want to say?
0: 41.
1: 41's going to be on in service on a strong AMA.
2: Two 31 dispatch. Can you check a temporary 28 for me, please?
3: Go ahead.
2: Charles 139-2394 C 139-2394.

Sí, Taiwán. Good. Four Nissan top and white in color to Benjamin Robinson out of Tallahassee. Is that a valid answer? Same word.

0: No, sorry. And 1050 unknown injuries, 166 at Tosh Carrollton. They were blocking it, so Camry and a Nissan. Caller wasn't involved. We don't have any further.
1: Simple.
2: Patrol car in the woods.
3: Now, a minute ago, I was talking about there's a old barn that's right across the street from 400 Strickland Chapel, right around the corner. But we checked it.
2: We got another old shack. We're gonna check it to the right of your passenger side.
3: Dispatch, put me on that Walmart call, please.
0: 10-4. State just called us. There's a trooper on scene. They are requesting an ambulance for a 10-12 in the car.

0: CVE.
1: Sorry.
0: Claire, it's actually a CVE trooper, so I believe he will until they can get a regular trooper out.
2: Coming from 5.
0: Claire, 55, were you clear on it?
1: What's that?
0: 1050 with injuries, 166 at Ty Carrollton. State just called and by the CVE, got out with it. They're going to need somebody to respond until they can get another one out there.
1: Yeah, I'm on this 84 at Cavender Creek.
0: Clear.
3: Carrollton, it's going to be a Camry versus a Nissan. They are blocking. Only injuries we have so far is there is a juvenile involved that just wants to be checked out. Fleet Fork State Patrol pulled up on it. I'll keep you advised.
1: What is that?
0: Good.
1: We send it at 14 EMS.
0: Clear.
1: Yeah,

0: It's about 16 second service.
1: Good.
2: We're gonna call it Publix near the Applebee's shop, and there's a truck with a kayak that's parked blocking the parking lot, almost caused an accident.
1: Terrible.
3: We're pulled into Ridley's Get and Go. It's going to be that Tim tag, Charles 139-2394 on a white Nissan Titan.

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1: No.
2: 45 dispatch.
1: 45.
2: We're clearing, Carol.
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2: Clear.

0: 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Can you run at 27 by number for me, please?
1: Go ahead.
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0: 231 dispatch. 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
0: Date of birth 1/22/98.

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1: 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They gave us a closer cross read of East Greenwood.
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1: Thank you.
2: Good one. 17 dispatch. Be advised, I have one car in the road and one car off the road. There is still one person in the car off the road with no injuries, but I'm going to have to pop the door open.

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1: Done.
0: Robert Sam, Edward, 0848, list on that too.
1: Thanks.

0: 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Can you check a 28 for him?
1: Good.
0: Georgia, Robert John Zulu 6737, a gray Toyota Camry.
1: Starting off. 10-4. 54. 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
0: 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Clients advising that they hit a fire hydrant while doing some lawn care. They're advising that the fire hydrant was out of service, but it's spewing water.
1: Okay.

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0: 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It appears to be set at 13, Lieutenant 8.
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0: dispatch 212. Can you copy a lookout coming out of the county? Mirror Venture, runaway juvenile from 1054 North Belmont Road. It's going to be an Emma Bohannon, date of birth 10/14 of 08, white female, 5'8", 130, brown. Last name wearing dark shorts and a white shirt. She is 7 months pregnant, was last seen about 2 hours ago. She left with a Caden Caray and a YGMC SUV, unknown 28. She will be entered.
1: 10/4.

0: 323, copy a lookout reference. Runaway juvenile.
1: Go ahead.
0: Coming out of 1054 1054 North Van Wert Road in Billerica, it's an Emma Bohannon subject, date of birth 10/14/2008, white female, 5'8", 130 pounds, brown hair, brown eyes, last seen in dark shorts, white shirt. Be advised, she is 7 months pregnant, last seen 2 hours ago, left with a Caden, a white GMC SUV. She will be entered. Any contact, hold and notify county.
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1: We're going to 1050 North Park Street at Williams. No injuries. They are blocking. It's going to be a black car versus a black Honda Accord.
0: That one.
2: I'll one more. I'll one more.

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1: Good.
0: I attempted to speak with him on the phone. He got terrible service. Call dropped. I tried calling back twice. No contact. Just let me know if he calls back.
1: 10-4.

0: 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No, that's not what he said. Hey, here he is right here.
1: Getting out of them 6-5 down Ridge Road.
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3: 42, same traffic.
4: Clear, y'all can both 10-19-41, 10-19-45, zone 3.
3: 41. 42, clear.
5: 45, clear.
3: 47, clear.

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1: 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Or it's 99 Evergreen Drive off Northeast Secret Level, then inspection.
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0: Wait, I'm going to give you 21. We're going to need you here.
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1: There it was, there.
2: Highway 27, 1432, highway 27 for a dispute. It's going to be where the Charlie cars are out front. Stand by for further.
0: Clear medic 1 in route.
3: 1416.
2: 43 clear. 45 clear.
1: I didn't know, that's why it's 1-4-3.
2: Good.
1: Mars Hill, that's 13, isn't it?

Engine 7, Medic 1, 1432 Highway 27, 1432 Highway 27 for an assault. Complainant was unsure of the cross street. Advised it's going to be where the trolley cars are sitting outside. Patient's going to be a 55-year-old male, conscious and breathing, was hit in the face, is bleeding. The subject who hit him in the face is still outside.

0: Dispatch, engine 5, medic 2, I-20 eastbound around mile marker 4.5, I-20 eastbound, mile marker 4.5, accident, unknown injuries, timeout, 1319.
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2: Before, the dispute between a complainant and a landlord advising a 55-year-old male was assaulted. He was hit in the face. An EMS has been dispatched. No much further.
1: Are the parties separated, dispatch?
0: $90 for S14. 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
2: .44-257, the complainant's going to be inside the house. The landlord's going to be outside in the vehicle blocking the driveway.
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4: The renter's advising he was assaulted. The wife's calling for him. And it's not familiar. It's the residence 27 South with all the trolleys out front.
0: Hey, 4.5. I-20 eastbound around mile marker 4.5. Accident, unknown injury. It's going to be a black SUV that spun out in the median. Complaint was passerby.
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3: 76 County 1-0. 10-4. 13, EMS on 4 for sick patients.

0: 10-4, did you advise a brick?
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0: Anyhow?
2: 44, I think I'm going to be in route with 57 if you're good with that. I'm familiar with this party. It gets pretty wild.
1: Right there. You show the map.

44, show you responding 80 Sphinx Road, 80 Sphinx Road, off of 113, EMS zone 4 for sick patient. 65-year-old male, conscious and breathing, advised him he's outside on the porch throwing up. No pain, he's breathing normally, not bleeding or vomiting blood, responding normally, no further.

0: Dispatch 34. Have an emergent holding at Tannerville Rica, ER room 11. It's a 64-year-old female going to Tanner Carrollton ER. Needs a cardiac monitor and possibly one rider.
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2: Okay.
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2: That works.

0: 244 dispatch. Is that 250 eastbound or westbound?
1: Eastbound. 449 dispatch. You show me 1042.
2: Can I get a case number, please? And your case number is 3654-3654.
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0: 809-809 Cedar Street, off of Bacon Highway at Little Hawaiian. 1057 has already occurred sometime within the last hour. It's going to be a gray Nissan Altima.
2: Two 269 dispatch, I'm 23 to jail, any mileage 87.
0: 74.
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2: Median, not overturned, upright. And if I was going to have I-20 command, I'll be out. That's the bridge here.
1: General.

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2: I-20 command dispatch. There's not going to be any injuries there. You can cancel the ambulance.
1: Ten more.
3: Only 10 eight. Eight more times. Hear you in a minute, please.
1: This case number is 36-5-3655. 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
3: Appreciate it. Thank you, ma'am.

0: Thanks, Marty. Probation on Dennis Street, call them on in. They've got the paperwork in hand.
1: Anybody questions?

0: 20. Just leave us a 20 on through Whitesburg.
1: Confirmed.
0: Same on front.
1: Or do they want to come get it?
0: We're asking. Hey, Charles Moore for the 29.
2: 10-4, stand by.
3: It's confirmed.
0: 10-4, can you give me a 21?

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1: One thousand.

20. Weisberg did confirm it via 21, but they obviously only have one officer, so they can't pick him up.

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1: 10-4.
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0: Clear.
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0: We advise call holding at the sheriff's office for someone requesting a 59 to Posville Road to collect money.
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3: Hello.
0: Is there anyone available to meet with a lady at the lobby of the SO? She's wanting a 1059 from the SO to Posseyville Road for collecting money.
4: Have you got a number for?
0: It was called in by reception. She's standing by in the lobby of the SO.
3: All right, I'll call them.
0: 10-4. 244, 228 is going to go up there.
1: 10-4, thank you. Appreciate 228.
4: You ain't gonna appreciate me when I bring all these things down there then.

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1: What?
0: I'm putting a cop up phone on your cab.
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0: 10-4.
3: 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I don't know my car's doing.
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1: 10 for him. Just give me 1 second. I got to get a towel while I'm soaking wet.
2: Six to nine, you clear for 21.
3: Terrible.
4: 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He's just waiting on his insurance company to send him a wrecker. I'll be standing by.
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0: 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Incorrect, that's going to be through Tennessee, I believe.

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1: 10-4, I'm sorry.
0: Seven 11.
1: I'm clear.

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1: Yes, ma'am.
0: Dollar General on Highway 78. Dollar General on Highway 78 for a 1050, no injuries. Stand off further.
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1: Yeah, painful. We let them back to the show.
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3: Three, 79, that's last bout. What's 244?
4: 10-4. 244, I'm still on holy chance, so I hadn't forgotten.
5: 10-4, you're fine.
2: Can you turn on that call that you gave 529?
4: Board, can I be at the Dollar General on Highway 78 for a 1050 between a gray Nissan Altima and a black passenger car in the parking lot of the Dollar General?
6: Five 29 dispatch.

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1: 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I'm going to be 10-8.
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3: 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A red SUV, Georgia tag. Edward, Mike, Papa, 051. EMP, 051.
0: Temper.
4: Hello, Miss Knight. Hi. She's going to be a two-man unit with symbol 3.
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1: 45, clear.

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Bison, they believe their dad is having a stroke. 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

0: Engine 845, part of the stroke diagnostics, there is clear evidence of a stroke. He was last seen normal yesterday. He has had a stroke before. Breathing normally, sudden speech problems, not responding normally. No further at this time.
1: Clear.

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1: Go ahead.
0: Be en route to the area of Commerce Drive and Highway 61, concern for welfare, possibly at the Chipotle. Caller advised at the Villa Rica Chipotle there were snakes curling around everyone's necks. She sounded 1096. She did call from a non-emergency line. We tried to get her to call 911 to see where she was at, but it was transferred from Paulding. She advised at the end of the call that it was third party from her brother, saying there were snakes inside the Chipotle. Nothing further.
1: Clear.

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0: Highway 128 cash down. 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Complaint is advising there's a white female wearing a black tank top, black shorts with no shoes. She is standing in the roadway screaming at cars, but on her sunglasses.
2: It's going to be Ashley George.
1: Yeah.

0: expenses. I'm sure we can get that at Walmart for a better safety than what he wants. 10-4-222.
1: Go ahead.
2: Can you be en route to Walmart Road to a vehicle versus pedestrian? We're still trying to get further. Our caller is going to be the patient advised a blue four-door car just ran her over and left. I'm trying to get an exact location.
0: Okay.

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1: Sir, what's the patient suffering?
0: She's getting it down, standby.
2: Yeah, just make sure you have a clear point.
0: South Highway 27 at Walmart, 1735 South Highway 27 at Walmart, vehicle versus pedestrian. Just the one.

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1: 41 is clear now.

0: volume is responding 1735 South Highway 27, 1735 South Highway 27 at Walmart for vehicle versus pedestrian. Causing a female was ran over by a blue four-door car. It's a 35-year-old female. She's conscious and breathing with leg pain. They're going to be on the grocery side. Row 9. Show you responding 180 Martin Drive, 180 Martin Drive at Trinity Davis. It's going to be in the B house, B boy house, 80-year-old male, conscious breathing alert, advising the only issue is a distended abdomen, possible bowel obstruction, no further. We're getting the alarm now.
1: Appreciate it, thank you.
2: K69, do you see her?
3: 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I'm 23, sir.
2: 10, I'm clear. 22.
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2: We're getting another 1050, 306, Bankhead Highway in front of Advanced Massage Therapy. There's no injuries, but they are blocking in the turn lane.
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0: Okay, so there's going to be four vehicles involved, a Ford Escape, a Chevy Malibu, and a Jeep Cherokee, and the fourth vehicle left is a black truck.
1: Where are you, Jeremy? All right.
0: Hey, boy.

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0: 260
1: Good.
0: Late tonight. She don't. Nobody talked to her. She's going to a problem at home tonight. That's not.
1: Ten more.

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0: 1647, Respond 312, Wesley Mill Place, 312, Wesley Mill Place, EMS on 2, off of Wesley Mill Court, false.
1: 47.

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Engine 1647, show you responding 312 Wesley Mill Place, 312 Wesley Mill Place, EMS on 2, 44-year-old female, conscious and breathing. Bison Chief fell down 2 stairs and has a possible broken ankle. There is no bleeding. She is responding normally. There is an obvious deformity to the ankle. She is still on the ground. No further.

0: 69/14.
1: And
0: Rec Center, Carrollton's going to be says 13.

0: 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Did you ever get the 28 for that call from Walmart?
1: Negative. She only provided a partial one. Was Sam Robert Ida? Dispatch 267.
0: But
1: 120 Old Bushmill Road, Apartment C. See Charles for 911 missed dial. Female on the line advised that her phone was messing up and it accidentally dialed. Her phone number is showing 911, I guess.

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1: 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Thank you, though.
0: Temple.

0: 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What's the room number again, please?
1: And give us a room number. They just advised in the B-Boy house, B-house.

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1: Good.
0: First one, Sam King George, 5258, Black Horse Escape.
1: Timber Girl, thanks.
0: I'm going to have to walk through it. One second.
1: Timber.
0: Tom, David, Tom, 4732, Gray, Jeep.
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3: 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We'll take that 911 hang up call at 120. Always.
2: No, okay.
1: Clear.

0: if and when we do get this vehicle on flock, they do want to prosecute. It's going to be ag assault down here at Walmart. Dispatch, I'm status 14 to 69.
1: Involving several cars.

0: 3:38. Tell the severity of the injury.
1: There's multiple people injured. I'm on the line with one who's bleeding. We're still getting further.
2: What's that, Andy?
3: Or engine 2, can you be en route?
2: 2 responding.
3: Forty-two.
2: Can we have 34 route? It says possibly 20 cars.
3: I'm just gonna give it out, I'm sorry. It's gonna be I-20 eastbound and my marker 25. It's an 18-wheeler versus multiple cars, 34. Can you be en route?
2: Clear. The 46 is bad. I'm gonna start that way.
4: 47:34. We're out of this fall with a possible broken ankle. Do you want us to divert to the I-20 call?
1: That's fine.
4: Clear. 47. Dispatch, clear.
3: 10-4.
5: 33, dispatch. You can turn me around to that call.
3: 10-4, I'm clear.
2: Lieutenant Carrollton.
5: 33, I know it's raining, but if you could check the status of all the helicopters, please.
3: 10-4.
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0: 73.
1: Yeah.
0: I'm coming from Little New York. I'll be there, though.
2: Underneath a vehicle, possibly going to be underneath 18-wheeler. She's going to be in a Nissan Altima. She is trapped underneath the 18-wheeler in her vehicle. It's a 29-year-old female.
0: That way. You can just take the night.
1: Careful.
3: For if you can get a helicopter to fly up to the neighbor.
2: No problem, clear.
4: 47, 42, if you haven't hopped on the interstate yet, you might be better coming backwards down the eastbound lane from the 26th exit.
5: 42, don't take.

0: No, no. You still not seen the 1054 North Amwart Road and that female came home? My apologies. There's a female trapped. There's a female trapped under a tank. I hear the windshield cracking.
1: Where?
2: Married.

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1: Go ahead and notify Champs Dispatch. Probably going to do the route.
0: I'm clear.
2: 22, you heard what they got.
1: Yeah, they got a mess.
2: I'm going to shut it down.

0: 47 to all responding units. Currently, we have two patients in trap. First one's going to be a patient that is under a mobile home that is flipped over on its side. She's entrapped in a car. Second patient's going to be trapped between two vehicles. Everybody else is walking wounded.
1: Clear, I'm 2 minutes out.
2: Clear. 33 is clear. Dispatch, do you have any update on helicopters?
3: I just got off the phone with the air. He's back in the con due to weather. I'm calling airlock now.
2: Understood. I think airlines and Grady's helicopters dispatched by the same dispatch, but if not, if you can check for Grady's helicopter as well, please. Thank you.
3: Clear on Grady.
0: 47A, 47B. Okay.
2: 33 dispatch, I know you're busy. If you can check Douglas County and see if they can have one or two additional response from there, please.
4: Douglas County.
0: Yeah.

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1: Go ahead, dispatch.
0: Fire told us to call TCR for a rotator truck. They advised they're going to send two of them. Is it okay for them to come down 26, going westbound on the eastbound?
1: That's 10-4. They can come down that way.
0: 10-4, thank you. Okay.
2: Hotel Charleston.

0: VR unit don't seem safe just to call me. Don't worry about calling records. They got records on call.
1: .43, .47, or .42, or whoever can get there ready.
2: 47.
1: 74. About how many walk-in wounded do you have?
2: About 10 plus.
1: Simple. I'm on I-20 now trying to get to you, but the helicopter isn't, that's not going to work as much as it's raining.
2: .44, .33.
1: Go ahead.
2: Trying to get a triage system set up.

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0: 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We're back in service.
1: The closest is going to be Emory Flight 1 with a 20-minute ETA. They're checking weather.
2: If they can fly, put them in the air. If not, just let me know.
1: They were going to call me back. I'll let you know as soon as I know.
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0: Emory and Grady both declined due to weather.
1: Understood.
2: Good. I don't need another one up here. They're coming off the interstate, coming up the wrong way. We're going to have to get put one down there and one up here.
3: Oh, empty. Coming deep from Carroll.
2: And we'll try to come back up the ramp.
4: Careful.
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0: 21 Dispatch Street. We've got the power line and the tree on fire. We don't have any lines down at the moment. You wouldn't notify Georgia Power.
1: I'll be out on the street. You can hold.
2: Fire.
1: Four eastbound to divert traffic.
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1: Yeah, well, GSP is going to be primary on this.

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1: Forty-six on scene. I-20 eastbound.
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2: 45.
3: 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Do you need us route to I-20 or where you need us?
2: 33.
4: 10-4, no further response to I-20 right this second. Dispatch, I'll let you know.
2: 10-4, 45, can you respond to 1918 East Highway 5? I'm about to page it out to Engine 8. 10-4, thank you. 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

0: 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I'm sorry, Douglas declined all EMS and fire truck help.
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0: Engine 845, show you responding 1918 East Highway 5, 1918 East Highway 5, cross of Adobe Drive, MSN 5. The caller was not with the patient. It's a 56-year-old female, conscious, breathing alert, chest pains with shortness of breath, numbness in both arms. No cardiac history that I know of. No further.
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3: 73, can y'all still meet me? 39. Thank you. Dispatch, I'm in route
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2: Done.
4: Juvenile's home, she's fine. You can cancel the BOLO. IBS 12, my original case number.
2: 74.
5: I don't know if you've been advised yet, but will you let GDOT know that the, all lanes of eastbound are going to be shut down for a long time? You might want to get hero units out here, champs, to help.
2: 10-4. Champs is en route.
5: 10-4, if you will, maybe tell them they need to start detouring folks off at 24 eastbound.

This guy's T-43. Six twenty, 62 on the Newton Road off of Bledsoe Street at West Georgia Towing. They found a social security card in one of the vehicles.

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0: 3, Juliet, Bravo, Alpha, Bravo, Alpha, Juliet, 4, 3, Romeo, Echo, 0, 0, 0, 2, 4, 7.
1: Where do they need us?
2: We're trying to stop them from coming up the ramp. 12 at the top of 24 ramp.
3: Mm-hmm. 54 dispatch. I'll be 10-8. That is mine.
4: 10-4. 70.
2: Looks like you got a gate code.
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0: Go ahead.
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0: Go ahead.
4: 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She just called.
0: Damn.
4: 75, I don't have any. I don't have anything in cab with gate code.
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0: on 12 gun.
1: Is Bill Rick a state working this rig?
0: I believe state.
1: State working it. Can you advise Bill Rick to please send some of their people back up to the control they around?
0: Negative.
1: North End in general.
0: Negative.
1: M4, thank you.
0: 10-4. Hang on.
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0: 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I'll be 10-8, everything's 10-4.
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0: 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You can 22 it. If they were looking for who was taking pictures, I found them.
1: 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Thank you.
0: 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Can you 25 on this side of this house trailer?
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1: 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Respond Samuel Hewlett Road at Highway 61. Samuel Hewlett at Highway 61. For a power line down, they're advising it is blocking, it's not sparking. No further.
3: 18.
4: 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I'm also getting one lane at 113. 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
9: It should be right on top of you. It's pulling into past Captain D's right now. It's in the section 1038, pulling into Publix on a blue car. It's going to be our suspect from the Walmart incident, pulling into McDonald's.
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10: 3. Battalion 1 to 804. I'm engine 5 headed towards the triangle right now up there, zone.
6: So
3: 57 dispatch. I'm going 10-8, status 15.

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0: engine 1643, show you responding Rockmont Road at North Vanwert Road. Rockmont Road at North Vanwert Road. It's going to be two vehicles, a 25-year-old male, conscious breathing with a possible broken collarbone. We don't have any further on the extent of injuries at this time. Go ahead with it.
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1: Good. Myself and 19 are out with that one. We'll probably be working.
0: Okay.
2: 22 dispatch.
0: Good.
2: I've been right with 75.
0: Clear.
3: 935 dispatch.
0: Good.
3: Check with the state. I got 928 directly in front of me with state patrol. If he's going to this one, if I can get an entrapment, I'll take this one.
0: I'm clear, standby.
2: 45, are you just leave at the top of that ramp?
4: Yeah, I already did. Miller Records there.
2: I'm 87, this bus. I'm 23, and you can hold ours.
0: I'm clear.
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1: 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Can you just tack down, please?
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7: We had a 2112 online talk about someone smoking 2100 the other day on the east side. He doesn't know an address. He's just using text to 911. This is going to be a rapid location.
8: You're good. It's just going to be a language barrier.
2: 89. God. You can 39 up here if you're not close.
1: 10-4.
2: Are y'all going to work or y'all need to trap again? If they busy right now, it's fine. I work it. It's all good.
1: Is that the one on Dot Road? If so, we're about 40 minutes out. We're coming. No, it's the one up here on Rothmart at North Manworth. No, I believe the state's going to work that one. I don't think they're going to be able to get the one on Dot. Campbell.
3: 935, this way.
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0: Clear, y'all gonna work it?
8: I'll take care of this.
2: I'm 22 to traffic, y'all divert to Rockmart Road, Fremont Deputy Solicitor.
8: I know you're busy. Just whenever you get a second, I don't see a mailbox. Can you look on the map and give me what address I'm in front of? See if we can try to find a number or something. Who owns this property?
0: 10-4.

0: Not worth it, right? I got the first 28 for you when you're ready. Zebra, Sam, 949. If you will, put the oil in it, come back to it, and the tag inside of the tag notes, please. I cannot write right now.
1: Okay.
2: 25. I'll have 75.
1: I'm clear. ID on.
3: Good.
1: Are you in service?
3: What you got?
1: An alarm at 300 Black Hawk Road off Irva Street.
3: 10-4. 912, 87. Am I able to turn right on the West Temple on 101 or no?
4: 10-9.
3: I'm on 101. Am I able to turn right on the Wesley Chapel? Isn't that blocked off?
5: Yeah, you can turn right on Wesley Chapel. We're down here where down where it meets it.
3: Yeah, well.
6: 935 dispatch.
1: 10.
6: Hey, contact me, crash cars, 113 on the lane. Give me another wreck.

0: 23
1: Tango, okay. Anywhere.
0: Stand by. Number.
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0: Sorry for the delay. 10940. 10940.
1: Stand by, thank you.
2: Zebra, Henry William, 048, ZHW 048, car advised she came to the door and was saying racial slurs at the employee.
3: I'm placing the candles, please.
2: Got it.
3: 052-424-301. When you ready, I got an Alabama 28, please.
2: Good.
3: 1233161. 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
2: Clear.
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4: 41 clearing Carrollton in service. 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
0: Right now, zone 1, please.
4: 41, clear on 1.
3: And what is that? You ready for this? Play with 28.
2: Good.
3: Yeah, Georgia. I'm gonna work out my hair. It's the other 28. Young, David Young, 61.
2: Clear.
3: If you will, please just make sure those are in there in the cabinet. 10-4.
2: 10-4. Clear. As it stands right now, all patients have left the scene and are en route to their respective hospitals. You can show me waiting with refusals.

0: 95 dispatch, just give me anything holding dispatch. I'm going to try to help out.
1: You show Bill Rick at 1080, steps 4, 58, and 28. They're going to be saved by that, yeah.
2: 10-4, you advise 58 and 28.

0: 75. I'm still coming. I'm about 30 up.
1: Are y'all going to work the sympathy? The state just called back and advised they don't have anybody. Go ahead.
2: Georgia Power is removing a limb. Fires anything, which there's no more hazards. 21 to service.
0: Forty-five, especially. I'm heading to the dot road one.
1: I'm trying. Okay, I keep moving. Alpha Cedar Street. There's a complaint that's in a wheelchair. By the he's stuck on his ramp and about to flip off. Can y'all try to go help him?
2: Yeah, we'll help him out. Send a safer unit, please. Where's that at?
1: 108-108 Perry Street off Cedar Street.
2: Clear, I'll be in route.
1: 10-4.

0: Parkway off of Pumpkin Town Road. 10:15 just occurred. Caller advisor, a male trying to get into her house on camera. She heard him shaking the handle, but only saw him running away. He's no longer attempting to get in.
1: Yeah, well, I said it's safe.
2: You, 87, I've got Mayor Light coming for that truck and gooseneck. I'll call him back in reference to the second record, but I've also got CNT coming for the F-150. They both had about 10 minutes.
1: Clear. I'll give you the first.
2: 10-4. 69, can you call? Good.
1: Is Bill Rook a 10-8 from Miss Rick so I can go assist?
2: I believe so. I'm telling him to come up there now.
1: If you'll let him come up to the bottom of the ramp so I can go work some of our stuff.
2: Come clear.
3: 30, you don't. They can figure it out when cars turn the ramp. Gotta get their hands.
4: Fixing out as fast. You have a call for
2: him. You just copy a bolo. 78, Bremen Walmart, it's a silver Z71 truck, 28 Zebra Henry Williams, 048, unknown direction on 78, as a male driver came into Bremen Walmart making hand gestures and using racial slurs. No further.
4: I'm clear. 22 dispatch.
2: Good.
4: Anything hold?
2: Not at this time.
4: 10-4, I'm saying it again.
1: 920 to 935.
4: 935.
5: Just stay 10-8 right there around that bypass area, so help patrol out in case they have another flood of that event.

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1: Go ahead.
0: We're getting another 1050 I-20 eastbound just before exit 24 in the left lane. Toyota dark blue Corolla and an orange 18-wheeler.
1: Beautiful.
2: Mayor, like some of that gooseneck, he advised he's going to get on the road, but he's got another truck coming to pick it up.
3: Ooh, he's going to probably need a whole lot of finagling.

0: 30 to 12. I'm en route to you.
1: 19
2: or something. No, we should be good on this one, 30.
0: 10-4. Dispatch, I'm 10-8. Whatever we need.
3: 10-4. County went in service from the ramp since they have close holding.
4: Yes, ma'am. I imagine I did. I'm 65 to 323. I'm at the top of the ramp.

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1: 10-4. Reference to this wreck, you've got a 39-year-old female with chest pains, minor injuries.
0: 10-4. Go ahead.
1: I'm not sure if I advised or not, but Adams is 7016.
0: You did. Clear.
1: 10-4.
0: Have you got anything else in the south end come out yet?
1: Not yet. I've got a name and number. Who do you want me to pass along to?
2: Can you get for our public service for that information, please?
1: 34 is clear.
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0: Were you able to get an ETA on AT&T?
1: Negative, they don't provide on. We were lucky to get a hold of them.
0: Clear.
1: Y'all are still on scene, correct?
0: Can for. We're going to have Sand Hill, Hewlett Road, both lanes shut down with about a 3 or 4 inch diameter fiber optics cable stretched across the roadway.
1: I'm clear.

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1: is on their way down there.
0: This is Matt, you're going 8 miles.
1: 10-9. 65, you just down there headed eastbound. Yes, sir, they're eastbound.
2: They're eastbound, just 424.
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1: Connors, black Toyota Camry and a green Jeep Renegade not blocking. 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
2: 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I just got on the 78 from Bama.
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0: Did you advise where the accident is on 78?
1: They advised 78 in Connors.
0: I am not seeing anything here.
1: 10-4, I'll give them a call.
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3: 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I'm 10-8, you got anything holding?
1: Negative.
3: That's 14-45.
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0: 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They're going to be in Douglasville.
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1: 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Is CRT available today?
4: Stand by.

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2: Ten four. Please quit.
3: No, 10-4. Martin Drive at Trinket Davis, reference to psychiatric. They're advising that they're going to be at the health building. There's a patient that walked in. It's a 41-year-old female, acting real paranoid, not being violent.
4: Called a male subject, and he was deceased. Unsure if anybody's there with him. We're still trying to get further.
5: 10-4. We're going to be making our way there, but it's going to be slow because of the weather.
3: 45, go ahead.
4: Emma. Miles of residence, and the male is deceased.
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6: 935. 35. D39, thank you, sir.
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1: Wesley Chapel Park between North Van Wert and 101 is completely submerged.
4: Clear.
1: You clear? Yeah, the Wesley Chapel Park between Van Wert and 101, that little cut through right there in this triangle.
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0: 294 Weddington Road, 294 Weddington Road, Cross Street of Francis White for 1050 with injuries. Complaints advising her Amazon van is tipped over and she's trapped.
1: Yeah.

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Clear engine 14, moderating that.

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1: Were you able to check with CRT?
0: We have a patrol officer en route. They're going to advise on that one.
2: Okay.
3: Keep Pigeon 6 coming for now, but you can cancel everybody else. Go ahead and notify the corner, please.
1: 10-4.
4: I'm just hydroplaning.
1: 10-4.
4: 44 dispatch. Do we know the extent of injuries yet?
0: I'm still talking to her now, and I advise that she's not injured. When she's advising, she's trapped. She's just telling me that she's unable to get out of the van because if she moves, it's going to tip over. So she's in the back.
4: 10-4, do we know if she's near the creek down there on Francis Watt?
0: I'll ask her. It's almost towards the end if that's where the creek is.
4: We're out at Carrollton with 3 patients. 10-4. We're going to be extremely extended.
1: 10-4.
5: I'm going to be extremely extended as well. I can't see 2 feet in front of me.
0: DeVore, I'm here is already on scene advising on signal 48.
5: 10-4.
3: Raise us.
1: 10-4, I was just going to advise you, corner has been notified.
3: Yeah, you hold our status out here. We'll be remaining on scene until they get here.
1: 10-4.
3: Great.
0: Emergency, they advise if you can back down due to the rain at signal 48. Engine 14, ladder 8, medic 3. Patient is going to be a 41-year-old female. She's now advising that her legs are going numb.

0: 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Hello.
1: Sorry, eastbound on 78, right below Hicks. It's got a bunch of standing water. I have some issues.

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1: 42.
0: We are clear of Billerica. Where would you like us?
1: Thirty-four. Do you want to keep 53 up with me, or do you want them to go back to Greenville? I've got 42 in service.
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1: 10-4, 53, Burwell, 42, Sand Hill.
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1: Okay.
0: Reference at 1057, just occurred on I-20 eastbound at South Bend Bridge. Golden Land Cruiser 281 Adam 0, Nora David Nora Robert 1A0 NDNR. Caller advised the male driving the vehicle gave her a card and left. Now headed eastbound on I-20 to get off at the exit.
1: Definitely.

0: 9:22. Go ahead.
1: 7 just cleared 20 eastbound at the South Van Wert Bridge.
0: Down.
1: The suspect vehicle is a gold Land Cruiser 28-1 Adam 0 Nora David Nora Robert. We're notified and safe.
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3: 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Myself and 268 are passing Bob Bart now. 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
0: You clear on this 1050 on 20. On Linda Lane, just before 113, turn away.
1: 10-4, 930 is en route to it.
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0: Most ladder don't think you don't have one vehicle on its side. It's up against the ground. Ladder aid will have command. Open at that one. Holding 14 on it as well.
1: I'm clear, ladder 8, engine 14 on scene, vehicle on its side, and you have command.

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1: 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Several.

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0: 20 east, just east of Buckhorn Bridge. White, Chrysler 300, 7 North X-ray, 3756.
1: Okay.
2: Command, dispatch. Patient's been extricated.
3: Oh. 244, do I need to continue to respond if y'all got it?
4: We've got it from here. She's out of the vehicle.
1: Is it just a van?
4: 10-4. 44 dispatch, who is our on-call list?
1: Wingo.
4: 10-4. They might need their rotator.
1: 10-4.
4: Just to stabilize this.
1: 10-4, I'll give him a call.

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1: First name Cooper. 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Z-A-Y-D-E-N. Date of birth 2406. 24006. Let me. No, 71 is first. 41.
0: Clear.
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0: Clear. Zayden Cooper out of Douglas Hill, Charles Mary, valid, negative 29.
1: Thank you.
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0: Tim, dispatch, just go ahead and whatever list record we have. Just let them know whoever's coming after it's going to have to go slow with it, and it's probably going to tumble if they touch it with a regular rollback without a rotator.
1: TCR is back online. She says she's going to send somebody en route from Alabama. Is that 10-4?
0: That'd be fine, because we're going to need something to help a regular wrecker out.
1: Yeah, she said she's going to send a big one.
0: Standing. Thank you.
1: No problem.

0: touch me, you're going to jail. I have to protect myself, and a female needs to leave.
1: Short that way.
2: Thank you, off.
0: Okay. Good.
3: Yes, Ben. Can I case them on?
4: Stadium.
0: 10-4. 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
2: 75, where are you coming from?
3: State line.
2: Yeah, you can 39 right on the bypass. I did not discuss up here now, 54.
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0: I'm about 9. What you got?
1: Female's on the line now. Sounds heated. They're advising complainant and ex-fiance and his mother. They're not letting her out of the house. You can also hear a dog in the background. They said it won't bite. You can hear them arguing.
2: Stand by 1.
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0: dispatch 358. Can you be in Route 920 eastbound at the 24 Black Mitsubishi, New Jersey tag? They're waiting on the... They're waiting on GSP. She has a 10-12 in the car and an 8-year-old baby. Can you just stand by them and...
1: Okay, so, just take it?

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0: Just be advised, red lights on Carrollton Street in Temple, at Billings. And the ones that I-20 and stuff, they're all out. Just due to lightning strike.
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3: Copy that. Thank you, ma'am. Haven't been really been paying attention to anything holding.
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2: 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All I heard was static.
3: .5. We'll be there in about 10 to 15.
4: Engine 9, 3860 Highway 78, 3860 Highway 78, going to be in front of Hicks for tree down, blocking both lanes. Timeout, 1640.
5: Radio, it's New York, South 13. 114, what's up?
2: 10-4. The Highway 78 blocking both lanes.
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5: 8 and 7 in route. It's going to be in front of Hicks Record on Highway 78 for tree down. It's blocking both lanes.
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1: Is there a traffic unit up north that's 10-8?
2: I don't believe one's 10-8.
3: What you got?
1: Can you assist that 10-57 when you go 10-8 from that traffic stop?
3: Is that going to be the one on 20 before the 24?
4: Let me see, dispatch. Engine 18 just advised me that an AT&T rep pulled up on the scene. I appreciate it.
5: Simple.
3: Go ahead.
5: She was showing eastbound just past the South Bainwart Bridge.
3: Yeah, because traffic's at a standstill there.
6: 935 dispatch. I'm on 20 east, approaching 24. I'll look for it. Where's she at? What kind of vehicle is she?
7: .233, 1 and 2, 254, 3, 257 and 4. I'm clear he's on that call.
5: Clear. Go ahead.
6: The windows are going to be unable to grab it. Check with Hicks to see if they have two trucks, but it's some regular cable trucks.
5: 10-4, Sam.
0: I have no apartment number.
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8: Okay, if I didn't copy that you wanted me to contact Hicks, what was the rest of it?
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0: Helping out at the TV for us, children for the weekend.
1: Yeah, I'm on South Van Wert over here in Villa Rica.
2: Tampa Blue has a child in that car. We can get them rolling again. It'd be great.
1: Yeah, I'm a good ways from them. I got to go back to Temple and come back up.
3: Now,
1: if you go ahead.
3: I rolled all the way through on the right shoulder looking for this vehicle. It's 10-7 negative contact.
1: I go 10-8.
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1: Go ahead.
0: My contact with Hicks, he said he would try. It's going to be a little extended reference. There's a tree down in front of their shop.
1: 10-4.
2: Dispatch. 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Clear. Dispatch engine 16, company 9, engine 2, battalion 2, 804, respond 20 Jacobs Trail, 20 Jacob Trail, crossing Newman Drive and Rockmart Road for a residential fire. TAC 1.
3: Company 9.
2: H2. Okay. Advise, the railroad company is calling us, advising that the railroad crossing at Sage Street is malfunctioning. The arms are shut down. There is no train coming. They do have a Tech 76.
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1: Pulling into Whitesburg Christian Church on Highway 5, Georgia Tango Charlie Uniform Zulu 2492 CUZ 2492. It's going to be a Jeep Wrangler, brown in color.
2: 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You clear on the 28th?
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0: 45 is not coming. 45. If 43 was coming from Delaware, Delaware, we will hang out in Arizona through until they get closer.
1: I'm
0: clear.
1: A male on scene putting hands on his mom. Mom is mad that the 112 is calling.
2: 87 being around with him.
1: Clear.
3: Remote coming from the office this way.
1: Clear.
4: It is extremely bad down here by the dental depot.
1: The end of the neighborhood.
2: The 112 left?
1: Negative, the adult male did.
5: We got out this address for 1029. I'm not taking this back.
1: Go ahead.
5: Myself and 18, we're about to be getting out on Normal Circle. I'll give you the exact address in a minute for possible 29s. Alright, not possible 29s. It's going to be 29s through us.
4: 19, give me 21.
3: .233 stretch. You can go ahead with that 88. I'm sure you're gonna. No, ma'am. You are now, though.
6: That's one. It is 678-567-3272. Repeat 678-567-3272. 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
1: In the 7th zone, seeing a large tree blocking all lanes of traffic. Yeah, we're moving.
2: No more.
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2: Go ahead.
3: Yes, ma'am. We have one signed deliver of patient refusal. AMA, tour navigator's been contacted. Can I get case time, please?
0: Clear.
2: Oh, 08-1609-1622, so you 10-8-1659.
3: 10-4, thank you, ma'am. We're

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1: 7. No, 55.
2: 55.
1: Turn over another 1050 to state, 20 eastbound, South Amherst Bridge, no injuries, not blocking.
2: Temple.
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1: 41.
0: You show sign up, Bill Erica.
1: 10-4.
2: It's your dispatch. Can I show some?
1: 10-4.
2: That's perfect.
1: 10-4.

0: Which unit was it?
1: That's 15, 10, 8.
2: Thirty-one, 131 Lovern Road off Maple Street at Blue Water Road 2, 1066. There was several point of activation.
1: Temple. 54 to Tesla being routed.
2: Temple.
3: Back and check.
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0: before. We made contact with the key holder. He advised he was the one that set it off.
1: 10-4. Did he get proper code or he still made it around?
2: 30-9.
1: 10-4.
3: Do you need me to bring you some combs?
4: 10-4, if you don't mind.
3: 10-4.
4: Hold off on that in a second. I'm going to slow down rain. It's going down a little bit.
3: 10-4.
5: Stop 29, I have that key holder information. If you still need it, it's from 25.
4: 24, go ahead with it.
5: Phone number is going to be 678-378-7876, repeating 678-378-7876, it's a KD subject.
4: 10-4. Looks like one of their drains is clogged, and that's why it's draining so slow.
5: 10-4. Oh, 10-4.

0: 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What's my case number right here?
1: Fifty-six ninety-one, 5691.

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0: 41 on 10-6, out of county 84.
1: 2 more.
0: I'm
2: not from dispatch. 5-19. Myself maintains at 115 to Illinois for this other 20 miles.
1: Can you turn on the road name?
3: Dillon Way.
1: Yep, I'm clear.
4: TCD 57 19. You can have the light Nissan Altima. And we got a 5-factor out here. It's going to pull him out. He's just all he needed. Just going to pull out. So it'll just find another accident report.
1: 10-4, can you 10-9 the numbers on that 28? I got Tom Charles David 57.
4: CVD 5719.
1: 10-4.
5: 703, 10-8-7.
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0: If you will, let engine 14 know that Hicks just passed me on 120 right here at the intersection of 27.
1: Civil.

0: Dispatch, enter 14.
1: Can't afford it, fast. Just still waiting on the record. You can't dispatch it.
0: Simple. I was just going to let you know that Hicks just passed through the intersection at 27-120.
1: Can't afford it, fast. Follow 29 this way.
0: Good.
1: Can you contact City Works and let them know about these drains, see if they want to come down here and check them? Looks like we got more rain coming.
2: Can you send law enforcement back out to the scene? On the car wreck on Weddington Road, there's somebody there with a Tahoe that's trying to hook some cables up to this van that's turned over, trying to pull it back up, and my firefighter's trying to talk to him.
1: Go ahead.
0: The Italian one's requesting the unit be back en route to 294 Weddington Road off Francis. Engine 14 is on standby waiting on Hicks, but they're advising there is someone there with a Tahoe with cables trying to pull that van out. And they're requesting somebody be there with fire department because they're trying to discuss with him why it shouldn't be happening.
1: .244, you clear on that?
3: 10-4, I'm back in Bremen now. Gonna take me a few to get back out there.
4: I'm 10-4, you can hold.
0: 10-4.
1: Gone down enough where cars can get through now.
0: Good.
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Good. Out with a 65 vehicle as road in the pilot.